0: officially a hurricane, which means its sustained winds are at least 75 miles per hour. All eyes are on the Big Island, which is set to see the first and the strongest impacts from Lala. In parts of the state, we could see more than 2 feet of rain. We could see mudslides, flooding, and waves reaching 20 feet as well. So people spent most of yesterday getting ready. You could see long lines at gas stations and stores as families stocked up ahead of the possible power outages we could be seeing. Across Honolulu, businesses are putting sandbags in place, bracing for flooding. Hawaii Governor Josh Green has declared a state of emergency here. There's at least 180 service members with the Hawaii National Guard standing by to deploy if needed.
1: Forecasters say they still aren't sure, though, if Lala will make landfall. Days of heavy rain and the flooding that it's caused are blamed for at least 5 deaths in Indiana. Governor Mike Braun warning people to stay away from floodwaters, allowing first responders to do their jobs. More than 90 people and their pets were rescued today as floodwaters rose along the White River in Indianapolis. The city's mayor is urging residents along the river to evacuate. A state senator from Tennessee is pushing for greater control over data center development through what she calls the Power to the People Act. Democrat Heidi Campbell telling Fox News Live the bill would give local governments more authority to decide whether data centers are built in their communities.
2: Data centers are coming no matter what. We know that, but there's a right way to build them and there's a wrong way to build them. And so the question is, who gets to decide how they're built?
1: The bill would also require the disclosure of data centers' energy usage. America's listening to Fox News.
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5: Mets walk it off against the Nationals.
6: Swing and a liner in the air to right. It's going to be deep enough to do it. Cruz back. It's over his head. Base hit. The ball goes to the wall. Put it in the books as the Mets have scored twice in the bottom of the ninth inning.
5: Mets Radio Network on the call. That was Francisco Lindor as the late game hero to put the men from New York above the Nationals. White Sox power past the Tigers 4-3. Blue Jays crush the Yankees 4-1. Meanwhile, Cardinals top the Cubs 8-4. The big star of the day, Joshua Baez, a prospect in the Cardinals organization, making his major league debut and making history as he scores 3 home runs in his first 3 at-bats. Seattle Seahawks have agreed to terms with cornerback Devin Witherspoon for a new extension, 4 years, $132 million. It makes him the highest paid corner in the NFL.

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1: AFN Bavaria Radio News. I'm Sergeant Michael Bradel. American Forces Network sat down with the U.S. Army Europe and Africa Registry of Motor Vehicles to learn more about vehicle registration in Europe. Here's Staff Sergeant Maxine Bain with the story.
2: All vehicles, whether they were purchased in Germany or the United States, must be fully registered with the U.S. Army Europe and Africa Registry of Motor Vehicles. Victor Bizon, the operations manager of the USRAV RMV, spoke about the online registration process.
3: All you need to do is you go get your vehicle inspected. You get the inspection document. You have that pre-filled 191 Oscar. Those two things and a copy of your driver's license. You load it into the portal. Our folks will review. They'll verify your information off of DEERS. Make sure you're still good to go. You'll pay for your renewal, whether it's 1 or 2 years. And then up to a week and a half later, in your box, you have to go sign for it, of course, because we have to send it certified mail. Mm-hmm. But to your APO, you will get your renewal sticker and your new registration. You don't lose any time. We encourage people to get this done. Like right now, in fact, you have to have 30 days remaining on your registration to even enter the process.
2: Bizon also spoke about common registration renewal mistakes and how to correct them.
3: Unfortunately, we have about a 1/3 rejection rate. Because people will either, they don't include their driver's license or they don't include the inspection form. I mean, we try to make it, you know, very, very, what's the word I'm looking for? Prescriptive.
4: Sure. Yeah.
3: And if you follow the process, you check the blocks, you provide the documentation, you'll sail right through.
2: For more information on vehicle registration in U.S. Army Garrison Bavaria, visit home.army.mil/Bavaria.
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0: Hey, Lainey, I know you're new to the Army and all, and it's your first summer, and I know you was talking about grilling. Do you know any of the safety tips for grilling?
1: I know that, you know, grilled pineapple tastes good, or that if you leave either a burger or a hot dog on it too long, it turns into brick.
0: Well, that may be true, but the Garrison installation may require you to know a few extra safety tips. Like, one, grills must be at least 10 feet away from any structure. Two, you need to make sure that any propane tank valves will be closed when they are not in use. And last but not least, if you like coal, coal should be disposed into metal containers with lids once they've cooled.
1: Oh, I didn't know that. Thank you. I'll make sure to pass that information along.
0: You know, if you need any more information, you can just visit your Garrison website. They have all the safety tips for all your summer fun.
2: Join Wild Boar on our 5 brewery hikes. 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You must be 18 years or older to register. This trip is a small group trip due to the size of the breweries, so don't wait to get your tickets. 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
3: I'm Colonel Nick Haig, Space Force Guardian and NASA astronaut. When I launched to the International Space Station on a NASA mission as part of the astronaut program, I was away from home for 171 days. But even on orbit, connection matters. Thanks to the American Forces Network, I stayed in touch with news, sports, and the little things that make the station feel like home. Wherever duty takes us, even into space, staying connected keeps us grounded. 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

0: years. I'm Dave Packer. A hurricane is churning toward Hawaii. ABC's Melissa Adan is in Hilo.
1: The storm intensifying. Hurricane Lala bearing down on Hawaii. Waves battering the Big Island shores.
2: This is an enormous storm.
1: Authorities warning residents to take this threat seriously and be prepared. Those winds up to 75 miles per hour. If it makes landfall in Hawaii, it would be the first time a hurricane has ever hit the Big Island on modern record.
0: At least five people say officials killed by powerful storms and flooding in Indiana, and forecasters warn more powerful storms are on the way for the state and the region. The death toll is rising after
1: two back-to-back powerful earthquakes and several aftershocks hit Indonesia, killing at least 47 people and injuring more than 50 others. The agonizing search for survivors, rescuers combing through the mountain of rubble, hoping for signs of life. But power outages are slowing down rescue efforts.
0: ABC's foreign correspondent Lama Hassan. The USS Lincoln has been out to sea more than 9 months now, patrolling the waters off the Iranian coast as the U.S. wages war with the Middle Eastern nation of Iran.
3: But for a brief stop in Oman last month, the crew of the aircraft carrier, the USS Abraham Lincoln, hasn't seen a port of call since the ship left Guam last December, a record stretch at sea. The Navy's top civilian saying there have been a small number of mental health cases reported among the thousands of sailors and Marines on board. One sailor who went overboard was recovered earlier this month. The Military Times reports others have attempted to leap off the ship. The Secretary of the Navy saying in a statement, deployments are hard and war is hell.
0: ABC's Stephen Portnoy. The Trump-linked crypto venture World Liberty Trust has received conditional approval to establish a bank charter. It's the first time in U.S. history that a company owned by the sitting president's family has been granted bank status. You're listening to ABC News.
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6: Mets walk it off against the Nationals.
7: Swinging a liner in the air to right. It's going to be deep enough to do it. Cruz back. It's over his head. Base hit. The ball goes to the wall. Put it in the books as the Mets have scored twice in the bottom of the ninth inning.
6: Mets Radio Network on the call. That was Francisco Lindor as the late game hero to put the men from New York above the Nationals. White Sox power past the Tigers 4-3. Blue Jays crush the Yankees 4-1. Meanwhile, Cardinals top the Cubs 8-4. The big star of the day, Joshua Baez, a prospect in the Cardinals organization, making his major league debut and making history as he scores three home runs in his first three at-bats. Seattle Seahawks have agreed to terms with cornerback Devin Witherspoon for a new extension, 4 years, $132 million. It makes him the highest paid quarter in the NFL.
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0: 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Talk to somebody, use your resources that are available.
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3: 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We believe that reading remains one of the most powerful ways children build knowledge. Technology should serve learning, not drive it, by placing high-quality books and content-rich instructional materials at the center of the educational experience. 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

0: 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I'm Sergeant Michael Bradel. Whether you're a service member or a government civilian, mentorship and coaching can help improve your career. Here's Corporal Patricia Beltramo with the story.
1: The Department of War Coaching Program is a personal and professional mentorship program that is available to all service members and DOW civilians. The American Forces Network took the opportunity to sit down with Nicole Mead, a DOW coach, to learn more.
2: Okay. 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One thing that we like to say about coaching is pulling wisdom out, where mentoring is pouring wisdom in. And so a coach is like a thinking partner that helps you unpack that, understand what your goals are, and sets that accountability to help you reach them.
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2: 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Our DOW coaches, formal coaches, have all completed a coach certification training program that has a code of ethics. 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
1: Mead also spoke about how a participant chooses and works with a DOW coach.
2: As we look at coaching, what happens is you reach out for a coach and get paired with a coach. That is your private, confidential, one-on-one time to unpack who you are as a human.
1: For more information on the DOW coaching program and to locate a coach, visit dcpas.osd.mil and search for coaching.
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0: sets her sights on Hawaii. I'm Daria Albinger, Fox News. Hawaii bracing for Hurricane Lala, the Category 1 storm moving in and could impact the Big Island first. Here's Fox Weather's Katie Byrne in Honolulu.
1: Lala is officially a hurricane, which means its sustained winds are at least 75 miles per hour. All eyes are on the Big Island, which is set to see the first and the strongest impacts from Lala. In parts of the state, we could see more than 2 feet of rain. We could see mudslides, flooding, and waves reaching 20 feet as well. So people spent most of yesterday getting ready. You could see long lines at gas stations and stores as families stocked up ahead of the possible power outages we could be seeing. Across Honolulu, businesses are putting sandbags in place, bracing for flooding. Hawaii Governor Josh Green has declared a state of emergency here. There's at least 180 service members with the Hawaii National Guard standing by to deploy if needed.
0: In Indiana, at least 5 deaths are now blamed on days of heavy rain and the flooding that it's caused. More than 90 people and their pets were rescued today as floodwaters rose along the White River. In Indianapolis, the city's mayor has been urging residents along the river to evacuate. Governor Mike Braun warning people to stay away from floodwaters and to allow first responders to do their jobs. It's called the Power to the People Act. A state senator from Tennessee says it'll give local governments more say over where data centers will be built. Democrat Heidi Campbell tells Fox News why the bill is needed now.
2: Data centers are coming no matter what. We know that. But there's a right way to build them and there's a wrong way to build them. And so the question is, who gets to decide how they're built?
0: Police have arrested a 19-year-old in connection with a mass shooting at Virginia State University early today. It left 5 people wounded. 1 is in critical condition. 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
4: I'm Petty Officer Second Class Christian Kibler. In Japan, U.S. airmen with the 374th Logistics Readiness Squadron provided humanitarian assistance and disaster relief support following the 2026 Kumamoto earthquake. This effort enabled air crews to strengthen their ability to support humanitarian relief operations in real-world conditions. In the Pacific Ocean, Nimitz-class aircraft carrier USS Theodore Roosevelt, CVN-71, hosted a Friends and Family Day cruise. Theodore Roosevelt's Friends and Family Day cruise showcases carrier strike group capabilities and the professionalism of the crew. And in the Republic of Korea, U.S. soldiers assigned to the 2nd Infantry Division and ROC U.S. Combined Division completed a first-person view drone training exercise. Integrating unmanned aerial systems across units sharpens real-time aerial reconnaissance and tactical communication. This has been your Pacific Pulse. I'm Petty Officer 2nd Class Christian Kibler.
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6: 7 NFL preseason games for this Saturday, including a Rams victory at Kansas City today, 20-12. First-round quarterback Ty Simpson was 21 of 25 passing for 190 yards, 2 touchdowns, no interceptions. Minnesota won 13-10 at the Giants. Veteran safety Jamal Adams, now with the Vikings, was carted off with a knee injury. And among the 2 games in progress right now, it's Ravens at home up 7-0 on the Philadelphia Eagles. Early third quarter, rookie receiver Jacoby Lane from USC with a touchdown catch. The Seahawks gave Pro Bowl defensive back Devin Witherspoon a 4-year extension. Cardinals first-round running back Jeremiah Love will miss the next week with a sore ankle. Novak Djokovic lost his second-round match in Cincinnati. Scottie Scheffler leads by 2 strokes in Memphis. And in baseball, the Cardinals beat the Cubs 8-4. Cards rookie Joshua Baez homered in his first 3 major league at-bats.
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0: KFN Bavaria Radio News. I'm Sergeant Michael Bradel. American Forces Network sat down with the U.S. Army Europe and Africa Registry of Motor Vehicles to learn more about vehicle registration in Europe. Here's Staff Sergeant Maxine Bain with the story.
1: All vehicles, whether they were purchased in Germany or the United States, must be fully registered with the U.S. Army Europe and Africa Registry of Motor Vehicles. Victor Bison, the operations manager of the USRAV RMV, spoke about the online registration process.
2: All you need to do is you go get your vehicle inspected. You get the inspection document. You have that pre-filled 191 Oscar. Those two things and a copy of your driver's license. You load it into the portal. Our folks will review. They'll verify your information off of DEERS. Make sure you're still good to go. You'll pay for your renewal, whether it's 1 or 2 years. And then up to a week and a half later, in your box, you have to go sign for it, of course, because we have to send it certified mail. Mm-hmm. But to your APO, you will get your renewal sticker and your new registration. You don't lose any time. We encourage people to get this done. Like right now, in fact, you have to have 30 days remaining on your registration to even enter the process.
1: Bison also spoke about common registration renewal mistakes and how to correct them.
2: Unfortunately, we have about a 1/3 rejection rate. Because people will either, they don't include their driver's license or they don't include the inspection form. I mean, we try to make it, you know, very, very, what's the word I'm looking for? Prescriptive.
3: Sure, yeah.
2: And if you follow the process, you check the blocks, you provide the documentation, you'll sail right through.
1: For more information on vehicle registration in U.S. Army Garrison Bavaria, visit home.army.mil/Bavaria.
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0: Have a babe, you know it breaks my heart. 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Do your hair in the car. If nothing lasts forever, babe, then can we make a start?
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2: From ABC News, I'm Dave Packer. Tens of thousands without power across the Big Island of Hawaii as Hurricane Lala brings wind-toppled trees and knocks down multiple poles and structures along a 42-mile span of transmission lines. ABC meteorologist Nico Kazuri is tracking the storm.
3: It's not a direct hit. It's actually the rain bands that are hitting the Big Island right now and the outer rain bands that are hitting the other islands. So this will continue at least for the next few days as it continues its track further southwest through the ocean. But we're talking about some wind speeds anywhere up to 75 miles per hour. Again, this will weaken because it has made landfalls.
2: The National Hurricane Center says the Big Island saw a foot of rain in 12 hours. Heavy rains in the Midwest causing floods and damage. The ground so saturated that any heavy downpours could lead to additional rounds of life-threatening flash flooding right through the weekend. Police arresting a 19-year-old in connection with the shooting early this morning on the campus of the University of Virginia. Chesterfield County Police confirmed that he's not a Virginia State student. They say Cameron Harris was found hiding in a closet on campus. Earlier, police had said they were searching for multiple suspects. Five people were shot outside the university's residence halls this morning. One of the injuries is said to be critical. In Afghanistan, the Taliban is marking 5 years back in power, celebrations of that milestone as aid groups are warning of a growing crisis. USS Lincoln out to sea more than 9 months now and reports of stress and exhaustion.
4: But for a brief stop in Oman last month, the crew of the aircraft carrier, the USS Abraham Lincoln, hasn't seen a port of call since the ship left Guam last December, a record stretch at sea. The Navy's top civilian saying there have been a small number of mental health cases reported among the thousands of sailors and Marines on board. One sailor who went overboard was recovered earlier this month. The Military Times reports others have attempted to leap off the ship.
2: That's ABC's Stephen Portnoy. 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
7: Seven NFL preseason games for this Saturday, including a Rams victory at Kansas City today, 20-12. First-round quarterback Ty Simpson was 21 of 25 passing for 190 yards, two touchdowns, no interceptions. Minnesota won 13-10 at the Giants. Veteran safety Jamal Adams, now with the Vikings, was carted off with a knee injury. And among the two games in progress right now, it's Ravens at home up 7-0 on the Philadelphia Eagles. Early third quarter, rookie receiver Jacoby Lane from USC with a touchdown catch. The Seahawks gave Pro Bowl defensive back Devin Witherspoon a four-year extension. Cardinals first-round running back Jeremiah Love will miss the next week with a sore ankle. Novak Djokovic lost his second-round match in Cincinnati. Scottie Scheffler leads by two strokes in Memphis. And in baseball, the Cardinals beat the Cubs 8-4. Cards rookie Joshua Baez homered in his first three major league at-bats.
1: Yeah! AFN The Eagle.
0: Serving

0: 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In foggy conditions, slow down before entering fog. 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

0: 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I'm Sergeant Michael Bradel. Whether you're a service member or a government civilian, mentorship and coaching can help improve your career. Here's Corporal Patricia Beltramo with the story.
1: The Department of War Coaching Program is a personal and professional mentorship program that is available to all service members and DOW civilians. The American Forces Network took the opportunity to sit down with Nicole Mead, a DOW coach, to learn more.
2: Okay. Coaching is a professional development tool, just like mentoring. One thing that we like to say about coaching is pulling wisdom out, where mentoring is pouring wisdom in. And so a coach is like a thinking partner that helps you unpack that, understand what your goals are, and sets that accountability to help you reach them.
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2: 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Hmm. Our DOW coaches, formal coaches, have all completed a coach certification training program that has a code of ethics. 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
1: Mead also spoke about how a participant chooses and works with a DOW coach.
2: As we look at coaching, what happens is you reach out for a coach and get paired with a coach. That is your private, confidential, one-on-one time to unpack who you are as a human.
1: For more information on the DOW coaching program and to locate a coach, visit dcpas.osd.mil and search for coaching.
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0: back to you.
1: Should I re-enlist? 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I want to progress further in the Army, but I feel stagnant where I'm at.
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0: showing how children actually learn to read by building strong connections between sounds, letters, and meaning. We're ensuring that every student has what it takes to read proficiently and effectively. Because reading doesn't happen by chance, it happens by design. And when we get the science right, every child gets the future they deserve.
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1: Hurricane Lala. I'm Deborah Valentine, Fox News. Lala, a Category 1 hurricane, is impacting Hawaii's Big Island. Fox Weather's Katie Byrne reports from Honolulu, Hawaii, about 163 miles from the Big Island.
2: Rain and winds battered Hawaii's Big Island early Saturday morning, the first signs of Hurricane Lala. The storm continues to build up wind speed, reaching hurricane strength as it approaches the state. A rare occurrence for Hawaii. Rainfall could hit the double digits on the Big Island through Monday, with wind speeds expected to reach 75 miles per hour. The National Guard has been deployed across the state while many residents are loading sandbags and stocking up on gas as the storm approaches. Local officials are warning everyone to stay safe. But even as the storm gets closer, some people on the Big Island say the waves are in great condition for a surf.
1: National Hurricane Center Director Dr. Michael Brennan says the Big Island is experiencing Lala's wrath.
3: We're already seeing those, you know, hurricane-force wind gusts occurring in portions of the Big Island. The very heavy rainfalls already happening. We're starting to see some flooding. That's the main message, is the impacts are on us and people need to be in their safe place.
1: The last hurricane to successfully make landfall in Hawaii was the devastating Category 4 Hurricane Ainiki in 1992. Deadly flooding in Indiana. At least five people have died due to flooding from heavy rains this week across the state. The National Weather Service says the central, southern, and western part of Indiana is under a flood watch through Sunday morning. Indianapolis Mayor Joe Hogsett says evacuation orders are in place for some areas.
4: The residents in Ravenswood, Rocky Ripple, and other areas impacted by this flooding, please leave your homes now. This is not a time to wait.
1: At least 11 inches of rain has occurred in some areas of the state this past week. 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
5: Federal newscast, the federal government will reimburse troops who opt to freeze their eggs or sperm up to $10,000 per year under a pilot program that begins September 14th. The three-year initiative will test the feasibility of helping to fund cryopreservation for certain service members facing combat deployments, hazardous orders, or long separations. Reimbursement is capped at $10,000 per year for eggs and $500 per year for sperm. A new lawsuit is seeking to force the Office of Personnel Management to update its policy guidance to reflect a Supreme Court decision that clarified how federal employees who are also in the military reserve must be paid when called to active duty. The lawsuit argues that OPM has unreasonably delayed issuing regulations as required by law and asks the court to compel the agency to perform the government-wide rulemaking duty. Find these stories and more at federalnewsnetwork.com. I'm Eric White.
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8: Two late-night ball games going in the major leagues. The Rangers lead 4-3 now at the A's in the seventh inning. Earlier, Houston was beaten at home. Seattle won 10-5 at Houston. So the Astros, who were three games ahead of the Rangers in the AL West, may be losing a game there. Angels-Royals, scoreless bottom of the eighth. Milwaukee beat the Dodgers 4-1 in L.A. Winning pitcher Jacob Mizorowski, after six innings and six strikeouts, is 12-5 with an ERA of 1.75 this year. For the Brewers, who have the best record in the National League. Cleveland ended San Diego's six-game winning streak 6-1. The Padres' offense went 1-for-26 with 11 strikeouts. Baltimore won in 10 innings at Tampa Bay. Victories for the White Sox and Toronto. St. Louis beat the Cubs 8-4 in Chicago as Cardinals rookie Joshua Baez homered in his first three major league at-bats. In an NFL exhibition, Dallas won at Seattle.
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0: 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I'm Sergeant Michael Bradel. American Forces Network sat down with the U.S. Army Europe and Africa Registry of Motor Vehicles to learn more about vehicle registration in Europe. Here's Staff Sergeant Maxine Bain with the story.
1: All vehicles, whether they were purchased in Germany or the United States, must be fully registered with the U.S. Army Europe and Africa Registry of Motor Vehicles. Victor Bison, the operations manager of the USRAV RMV, spoke about the online registration process.
2: All you need to do is you go get your vehicle inspected. You get the inspection document. You have that pre-filled 191 Oscar. Those two things and a copy of your driver's license. You load it into the portal. Our folks will review. They'll verify your information off of DEERS, make sure you're still good to go. You'll pay for your renewal, whether it's 1 or 2 years. And then up to a week and a half later, in your box, you have to go sign for it, of course, because we have to send it certified mail. But to your APO, you will get your renewal sticker and your new registration. You don't lose any time. We encourage people to get this done. Like right now, in fact, you have to have 30 days remaining on your registration to even enter the process.
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2: Unfortunately, we have about a 1/3 rejection rate. 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I mean, we try to make it, you know, very, very, what's the word I'm looking for? Prescriptive.
3: Sure. Yeah.
2: And if you follow the process, you check the blocks, you provide the documentation, you'll sail right through.
1: For more information on vehicle registration in U.S. Army Garrison Bavaria, visit home.army.mil/Bavaria.
0: I'm Sergeant Michael Bradel, AFN Bavaria Radio News.

should be all right. 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She will save herself this time. And in fact, tonight, she did confirm. The cold never lasts, my darling. It just teaches the heart how

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0: Dave Packer. Tens of thousands without power across the Big Island of Hawaii as Hurricane Lala brings wind-toppled trees and knocks down multiple poles and structures along a 42-mile span of transmission lines. ABC meteorologist Nico Kazuri is tracking the storm.
1: It's not a direct hit. It's actually the rain bands that are hitting the Big Island right now and the outer rain bands that are hitting the other islands. So this will continue at least for the next few days as it continues its track further southwest through the ocean. But we're talking about some wind speeds anywhere up to 75 miles per hour. Again, this will weaken because it has made landfalls.
0: The National Hurricane Center says the Big Island saw a foot of rain in 12 hours. Heavy rains in the Midwest causing floods and damage. The ground so saturated that any heavy downpours could lead to additional rounds of life-threatening flash flooding right through the weekend. Police arresting a 19-year-old in connection with the shooting early this morning on the campus of the University of Virginia. Chesterfield County Police confirmed that he's not a Virginia State student. They say Cameron Harris was found hiding in a closet on campus. Earlier, police had said they were searching for multiple suspects. Five people were shot outside the university's residence halls this morning. One of the injuries is said to be critical. In Afghanistan, the Taliban is marking 5 years back in power, celebrations of that milestone as aid groups are warning of a growing crisis. USS Lincoln out to sea more than 9 months now and reports of stress and exhaustion.
2: But for a brief stop in Oman last month, the crew of the aircraft carrier, the USS Abraham Lincoln, hasn't seen a port of call since the ship left Guam last December, a record stretch at sea. The Navy's top civilian saying there have been a small number of mental health cases reported among the thousands of sailors and Marines on board. One sailor who went overboard was recovered earlier this month. Military Times reports others have attempted to leap off the ship.
0: That's ABC's Stephen Portnoy. 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
3: This is your News in One. Reporting for AFN Europe, I'm Army Sergeant Nick Larocco. A new hand is at the helm of America's Guardians of the Galaxy in Europe and Africa following a change of command ceremony at Ramstein Air Base, Germany. Incoming commander for U.S. Space Forces in Europe, Space Forces Africa, Brigadier General Christopher Fernangel says he plans to preserve the legacy of his predecessor while continuing to expand Space Force capabilities.
4: The shifting geopolitical landscape, a seemingly increased cooperation among competitors, as well as technology advancements, will require us to evolve as we navigate an ever-changing operational environment.
3: Outgoing commander, Brigadier General Jacob Middleton, relinquished command after 2 years in the position. His tenure will be defined by key milestones, including establishing strategic pacts with Eastern European allies and enhancing security cooperation on the African continent. That was your News in One. I'm Army Sergeant Nick Larocco.
5: From the Fox Sports studios in Los Angeles, here's Steve DeSager.
6: The late ball game went to the Texas Rangers, 5-3 at the A's. Earlier, Seattle won at Houston 10-5, so Houston's lead over the Rangers in the AL West is down to two games. In the AL Central, the White Sox are up 4.5 over Detroit after winning at Detroit 4-3. Toronto and Cleveland with wins. Baltimore in 10 innings won at Tampa Bay. And St. Louis was a winner over the rival Cubs 8-4 as Cardinals rookie Joshua Baez homered in his first three major league at-bats that had never been done before. Among the seven NFL preseason games, Minnesota beat the Giants 13-10, but veteran safety Jamal Adams of the Vikings was carted off with a knee injury. Dallas took the late game at Seattle 17-7. The Seahawks gave Pro Bowl defensive back Devin Witherspoon a four-year extension. Joey Logano won NASCAR's 400 at Richmond. Scotty Scheffler leads by two strokes in the golf in Memphis.

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0: 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I'm Sergeant Michael Bradel. Whether you're a service member or a government civilian, mentorship and coaching can help improve your career. Here's Corporal Patricia Beltramo with the story.
1: The Department of War Coaching Program is a personal and professional mentorship program that is available to all service members and DOW civilians. The American Forces Network took the opportunity to sit down with Nicole Mead, a DOW coach, to learn more.
2: 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One thing that we like to say about coaching is pulling wisdom out, where mentoring is pouring wisdom in. And so a coach is like a thinking partner that helps you unpack that, understand what your goals are, and sets that accountability to help you reach them.
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2: 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Hmm. 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
1: Mead also spoke about how a participant chooses and works with a DOW coach.
2: As we look at coaching, what happens is you reach out for a coach and get paired with a coach. That is your private, confidential, one-on-one time to unpack who you are as a human.
1: For more information on the DOW coaching program and to locate a coach, visit dcpas.osd.mil and search for coaching.
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0: Hurricane Lala. I'm Deborah Valentine, Fox News. Lala, a Category 1 hurricane, is impacting Hawaii's Big Island. Fox Weather's Katie Byrne reports from Honolulu, Hawaii, about 163 miles from the Big Island.
1: Rain and winds battered Hawaii's Big Island early Saturday morning, the first signs of Hurricane Lala. The storm continues to build up wind speed, reaching hurricane strength as it approaches the state, a rare occurrence for Hawaii. Rainfall could hit the double digits on the Big Island through Monday, with wind speeds expected to reach 75 miles per hour. The National Guard has been deployed across the state while many residents are loading sandbags and stocking up on gas as the storm approaches. Local officials are warning everyone to stay safe. But even as the storm gets closer, some people on the Big Island say the waves are in great condition for a surf.
0: National Hurricane Center Director Dr. Michael Brennan says the Big Island is experiencing Lala's wrath.
2: We're already seeing those, you know, hurricane-force wind gusts occurring in portions of the Big Island. The very heavy rainfall is already happening. We're starting to see some flooding. That's the main message, is the impacts are on us and people need to be in their safe place.
0: The last hurricane to successfully make landfall in Hawaii was the devastating Category 4 Hurricane Ainiki in 1992. Deadly flooding in Indiana. At least five people have died due to flooding from heavy rains this week across the state. The National Weather Service says the central, southern, and western part of Indiana is under a flood watch through Sunday morning. Indianapolis Mayor Joe Hogsett says evacuation orders are in place for some areas.
3: The residents in Ravenswood, Rocky Ripple, and other areas impacted by this flooding, please leave your homes now. This is not a time to wait.
0: At least 11 inches of rain has occurred in some areas of the state this past week. 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
4: This is your News in One. Reporting for AFN Europe, I'm Army Sergeant Nick Larocco. A new hand is at the helm of America's Guardians of the Galaxy in Europe and Africa following a change of command ceremony at Ramstein Air Base, Germany. Incoming commander for U.S. Space Forces in Europe, Space Forces Africa, Brigadier General Christopher Fernangel, says he plans to preserve the legacy of his predecessor while continuing to expand Space Force capabilities.
5: The shifting geopolitical landscape, a seemingly increased cooperation among competitors, as well as technology advancements, will require us to evolve as we navigate an ever-changing operational environment.
4: Outgoing commander, Brigadier General Jacob Middleton, relinquished command after 2 years in the position. His tenure will be defined by key milestones, including establishing strategic pacts with Eastern European allies and enhancing security cooperation on the African continent. That was your News in One. I'm Army Sergeant Nick Larocco.
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7: The late ball game went to the Texas Rangers, 5-3 at the A's. Earlier, Seattle won at Houston 10-5, so Houston's lead over the Rangers in the AL West is down to two games. In the AL Central, the White Sox are up 4.5 over Detroit after winning at Detroit 4-3. Toronto and Cleveland with wins. Baltimore in 10 innings, won at Tampa Bay. And St. Louis was a winner over the rival Cubs 8-4 as Cardinals rookie Joshua Baez homered in his first three major league at-bats that had never been done before. Among the seven NFL preseason games, Minnesota beat the Giants 13-10, but veteran safety Jamal Adams of the Vikings was carted off with a knee injury. Dallas took the late game at Seattle 17-7. The Seahawks gave Pro Bowl defensive back Devin Witherspoon a four-year extension. Joey Logano won NASCAR's 400 at Richmond. Scotty Scheffler leads by two strokes in the golf in Memphis.
6: All the

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3: 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Looks like you got no money because they all went to your streaming services. 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

0: AFN Bavaria Radio News. I'm Sergeant Michael Bradel. American Forces Network sat down with the U.S. Army Europe and Africa Registry of Motor Vehicles to learn more about vehicle registration in Europe. Here's Staff Sergeant Maxine Bain with the story.
1: All vehicles, whether they were purchased in Germany or the United States, must be fully registered with the U.S. Army Europe and Africa Registry of Motor Vehicles. Victor Bizon, the operations manager of the USRAV RMV, spoke about the online registration process.
2: All you need to do is you go get your vehicle inspected. You get the inspection document. You have that pre-filled 191 Oscar. Those two things and a copy of your driver's license. You load it into the portal. Our folks will review. They'll verify your information off of DEERS. Make sure you're still good to go. You'll pay for your renewal, whether it's 1 or 2 years. And then up to a week and a half later, in your box, you have to go sign for it, of course, because we have to send it certified mail. But to your APO, you will get your renewal sticker and your new registration. You don't lose any time. We encourage people to get this done. Like right now, in fact, you have to have 30 days remaining on your registration to even enter the process.
1: Bizon also spoke about common registration renewal mistakes and how to correct them.
2: Unfortunately, we have about a 1/3 rejection rate. Because people will either, they don't include their driver's license or they don't include the inspection form. I mean, we try to make it, you know, very, very, what's the word I'm looking for? Prescriptive.
3: Sure. Yeah.
2: And if you follow the process, you check the blocks, you provide the documentation, you'll sail right through.
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1: From ABC News, I'm Dave Packard. Tens of thousands without power across the Big Island of Hawaii as Hurricane Lala brings wind-toppled trees and knocks down multiple poles and structures along a 42-mile span of transmission lines. ABC meteorologist Nico Kazuri is tracking the storm.
2: It's not a direct hit. It's actually the rain bands that are hitting the Big Island right now and the outer rain bands that are hitting the other islands. So this will continue at least for the next few days as it continues its track further southwest through the ocean. But we're talking about some wind speeds anywhere up to 75 miles per hour. Again, this will weaken because it has made landfalls.
1: The National Hurricane Center says the Big Island saw a foot of rain in 12 hours. Heavy rains in the Midwest causing floods and damage. The ground so saturated that any heavy downpours could lead to additional rounds of life-threatening flash flooding right through the weekend. Police arresting a 19-year-old in connection with the shooting early this morning on the campus of the University of Virginia. Chesterfield County Police confirmed that he's not a Virginia State student. They say Cameron Harris was found hiding in a closet on campus. Earlier, police had said they were searching for multiple suspects. Five people were shot outside the university's residence halls this morning. One of the injuries is said to be critical. In Afghanistan, the Taliban is marking 5 years back in power, celebrations of that milestone as aid groups are warning of a growing crisis. USS Lincoln out to sea more than 9 months now and reports of stress and exhaustion.
3: But for a brief stop in Oman last month, the crew of the aircraft carrier, the USS Abraham Lincoln, hasn't seen a port of call since the ship left Guam last December, a record stretch at sea. The Navy's top civilian saying there have been a small number of mental health cases reported among the thousands of sailors and Marines on board. One sailor who went overboard was recovered earlier this month. The Military Times reports others have attempted to leap off the ship.
1: That's ABC's Stephen Portnoy. 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
4: This is your News in One. Reporting for AFN Europe, I'm Army Sergeant Nick Larocco. A new hand is at the helm of America's Guardians of the Galaxy in Europe and Africa following a change of command ceremony at Ramstein Air Base, Germany. Incoming commander for U.S. Space Forces in Europe, Space Forces Africa, Brigadier General Christopher Fernangel says he plans to preserve the legacy of his predecessor while continuing to expand Space Force capabilities.
5: The shifting geopolitical landscape, a seemingly increased cooperation among competitors, as well as technology advancements, will require us to evolve as we navigate an ever-changing operational environment.
4: Outgoing commander, Brigadier General Jacob Middleton, relinquished command after 2 years in the position. His tenure will be defined by key milestones, including establishing strategic pacts with Eastern European allies and enhancing security cooperation on the African continent. That was your News in One. I'm Army Sergeant Nick Larocco.
6: From the Fox Sports Studios in Los Angeles, here's Steve DeSager.
7: The late ball game went to the Texas Rangers, 5-3 at the A's. Earlier, Seattle won at Houston 10-5, so Houston's lead over the Rangers in the AL West is down to two games. In the AL Central, the White Sox are up 4.5 over Detroit after winning at Detroit 4-3. Toronto and Cleveland with wins, Baltimore in 10 innings, won at Tampa Bay, and St. Louis was a winner over the rival Cubs 8-4 as Cardinals rookie Joshua Baez homered in his first three major league at-bats that had never been done before. Among the seven NFL preseason games, Minnesota beat the Giants 13-10, but veteran safety Jamal Adams of the Vikings was carted off with a knee injury. Dallas took the late game at Seattle 17-7. The Seahawks gave Pro Bowl defensive back Devin Witherspoon a four-year extension. Joey Logano won NASCAR's 400 at Richmond. Scotty Scheffler leads by two strokes in the golf in Memphis.
8: One voice, one mission.

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0: 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I'm Sergeant Michael Bradel. Whether you're a service member or a government civilian, mentorship and coaching can help improve your career. Here's Corporal Patricia Beltramo with the story.
1: The Department of War Coaching Program is a personal and professional mentorship program that is available to all service members and DOW civilians. The American Forces Network took the opportunity to sit down with Nicole Mead, a DOW coach, to learn more.
2: Okay. 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And so a coach is like a thinking partner that helps you unpack that, understand what your goals are, and sets that accountability to help you reach them.
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1: Mead also spoke about how a participant chooses and works with a DOW coach.
2: 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That is your private, confidential, one-on-one time to unpack who you are as a human.
1: For more information on the DOW coaching program and to locate a coach, visit dcpas.osd.mil and search for coaching.
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2: Join Wild Boar on our 5 brewery hikes. 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You must be 18 years or older to register. 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
1: Category 1 hurricane. I'm Deborah Valentine, Fox News. Lala is now a Category 1 hurricane as it bears down on Hawaii's Big Island. Fox Weather's Mike Seidel reports from Hilo in the Aloha State.
2: Mauna Kea, Mauna Loa, up around 14,000 feet. I think I heard the temperature of one of those mountaintops was in the mid-30s. So it gives you an idea of how high they are. Even in August, they can be down there close to freezing. And we're down here at sea level, just above sea level where we're standing. So you've got a big change in temperature. Remember, the dry, what we call the dry adiabatic rate, is about 3.5 degrees per kilometer. So, you know, you go up and the temperatures will cool off, and they have cooled off. Down here, we're in the mid-70s. Again, the lift, the extreme change in elevation over a short period, we've got very steep hillsides, so you get the orographic lift, and you squeeze out that moisture. Meanwhile, the rainfall at Hilo Airport is just under 3 inches, so it shows you the difference between being on the coast and being up in the mountains.
1: National Hurricane Director Dr. Michael Brennan.
3: We have very heavy rainfall occurring on portions of the Big Island. Some locations have already picked up more than a foot of rain. There's a flash flood warning in effect for much of the eastern part of the Big Island.
1: 75 mile per hour winds and flash flooding are forecast. At least 5 people have died due to flooding from heavy rains across the state of Indiana. More than 90 people and their pets were rescued Saturday along the White River in Indianapolis. Jacob Spence is the director of Marion County Emergency Management.
4: Make preparations, make a plan, you know, family, friends, whatever you can do, so to leave now so that we don't put first responders at harm.
1: The National Weather Service says the central, southern, and western parts of the state are under a flash flood watch through Sunday morning. 11 inches of rain in some areas of the state this past week. 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
5: Federal newscast, the federal government will reimburse troops who opt to freeze their eggs or sperm up to $10,000 per year under a pilot program that begins September 14th. The 3-year initiative will test the feasibility of helping to fund cryopreservation for certain service members facing combat deployments, hazardous orders, or long separations. Reimbursement is capped at $10,000 per year for eggs and $500 per year for sperm. A new lawsuit is seeking to force the Office of Personnel Management to update its policy guidance to reflect a Supreme Court decision that clarified how federal employees who are also in the military reserve must be paid when called to active duty. The lawsuit argues that OPM has unreasonably delayed issuing regulations as required by law and asks the court to compel the agency to perform the government-wide rulemaking duty. Find these stories and more at federalnewsnetwork.com. I'm Eric White.
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8: The late ball game went to the Texas Rangers, 5-3 at the A's. Earlier, Seattle won at Houston 10-5, so Houston's lead over the Rangers in the AL West is down to 2 games. In the AL Central, the White Sox are up 4.5 over Detroit after winning at Detroit 4-3. Toronto and Cleveland with wins. Baltimore in 10 innings, won at Tampa Bay. And St. Louis was a winner over the rival Cubs 8-4 as Cardinals rookie Joshua Baez homered in his first 3 major league at-bats that had never been done before. Among the 7 NFL preseason games, Minnesota beat the Giants 13-10, but veteran safety Jamal Adams of the Vikings was carted off with a knee injury. Dallas took the late game at Seattle 17-7. The Seahawks gave Pro Bowl defensive back Devin Witherspoon a 4-year extension. Joey Logano won NASCAR's 400 at Richmond. Scotty Scheffler leads by 2 strokes in the golf in Memphis.
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3: I'm Colonel Nick Haig, Space Force Guardian and NASA astronaut. When I launched to the International Space Station on a NASA mission as part of the astronaut program, I was away from home for 171 days. But even on orbit, connection matters. Thanks to the American Forces Network, I stayed in touch with news, sports, and the little things that make the station feel like home. Wherever duty takes us, even into space, staying connected keeps us grounded. Semper Supra.

0: the deeper it hurts. More vivid and wise, what I feel I deserve. Yeah, cause I feel way too fabulous.
1: AFN Bavaria Radio News. I'm Sergeant Michael Bradel. American Forces Network sat down with the U.S. Army Europe and Africa Registry of Motor Vehicles to learn more about vehicle registration in Europe. Here's Staff Sergeant Maxine Bain with the story.
2: All vehicles, whether they were purchased in Germany or the United States, must be fully registered with the U.S. Army Europe and Africa Registry of Motor Vehicles. Victor Bison, the operations manager of the USRAV RMV, spoke about the online registration process.
3: All you need to do is you go get your vehicle inspected. You get the inspection document. You have that pre-filled 191 Oscar. Those two things and a copy of your driver's license. You load it into the portal. Our folks will review. They'll verify your information off of DEERS, make sure you're still good to go. You'll pay for your renewal, whether it's 1 or 2 years. And then up to a week and a half later, in your box, you have to go sign for it, of course, because we have to send it certified mail. Mm-hmm. But to your APO, you will get your renewal sticker and mm-hmm. your new registration. You don't lose any time. We encourage people to get this done. Like right now, in fact, you have to have 30 days remaining on your registration to even enter the process.
2: Bison also spoke about common registration renewal mistakes and how to correct them.
3: Mm-hmm. Unfortunately, we have about a 1/3 rejection rate. Because people will either, they don't include their driver's license or they don't include the inspection form. I mean, we try to make it, very, very, what's the word I'm looking for? Prescriptive.
4: Sure. Yeah.
3: And if you follow the process, you check the blocks, you provide the documentation, you'll sail right through.
2: For more information on vehicle registration in U.S. Army Garrison Bavaria, visit home.army.mil/Bavaria.
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0: What's something that makes Germany exceptional? Is it the bakery with the fresh baked pretzels? Is it your neighborhood lunch spot that you recommend to everybody? Is it a local brewery that's crafting some unbelievable flavors? Well, guess what? Now it's your turn to decide. 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
1: Bold step forward this school year by embracing the science of reading. This approach is grounded in decades of research showing how children actually learn to read by building strong connections between sounds, letters, and meaning. We're ensuring that every student has what it takes to read proficiently and effectively. Because reading doesn't happen by chance, it happens by design. And when we get the science right, every child gets the future they deserve.
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0: Dave Packer. Tens of thousands without power across the Big Island of Hawaii as Hurricane Lala brings wind-toppled trees and knocks down multiple poles and structures along a 42-mile span of transmission lines. ABC meteorologist Nico Kazuri is tracking the storm.
1: It's not a direct hit. It's actually the rain bands that are hitting the Big Island right now and the outer rain bands that are hitting the other islands. So this will continue at least for the next few days as it continues its track further southwest through the ocean. But we're talking about some wind speeds anywhere up to 75 miles per hour. Again, this will weaken because it has made landfalls.
0: The National Hurricane Center says the Big Island saw a foot of rain in 12 hours. Heavy rains in the Midwest causing floods and damage. The ground so saturated that any heavy downpours could lead to additional rounds of life-threatening flash flooding right through the weekend. Police arresting a 19-year-old in connection with the shooting early this morning on the campus of the University of Virginia. Chesterfield County Police confirmed that he's not a Virginia State student. They say Cameron Harris was found hiding in a closet on campus. Earlier, police had said they were searching for multiple suspects. Five people were shot outside the university's residence halls this morning. One of the injuries is said to be critical. In Afghanistan, the Taliban is marking 5 years back in power, celebrations of that milestone as aid groups are warning of a growing crisis. USS Lincoln out to sea more than 9 months now and reports of stress and exhaustion.
2: But for a brief stop in Oman last month, the crew of the aircraft carrier, the USS Abraham Lincoln, hasn't seen a port of call since the ship left Guam last December, a record stretch at sea. The Navy's top civilian saying there have been a small number of mental health cases reported among the thousands of sailors and Marines on board. One sailor who went overboard was recovered earlier this month. The Military Times reports others have attempted to leap off the ship.
0: That's ABC's Stephen Portnoy. 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
4: I'm Petty Officer Second Class Christian Kibler. In Japan, U.S. Airmen with the 374th Logistics Readiness Squadron provided humanitarian assistance and disaster relief support following the 2026 Kumamoto earthquake. This effort enabled air crews to strengthen their ability to support humanitarian relief operations in real-world conditions. In the Pacific Ocean, Nimitz-class aircraft carrier USS Theodore Roosevelt, CVN-71, hosted a Friends and Family Day cruise. Theodore Roosevelt's Friends and Family Day cruise showcases carrier strike group capabilities and the professionalism of the crew. And in the Republic of Korea, U.S. soldiers assigned to the 2nd Infantry Division and ROC U.S. Combined Division completed a first-person view drone training exercise. Integrating unmanned aerial systems across units sharpens real-time aerial reconnaissance and tactical communication. This has been your Pacific Pulse. I'm Petty Officer 2nd Class Christian Kibler.
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6: The late ball game went to the Texas Rangers, 5-3 at the A's. Earlier, Seattle won at Houston 10-5, so Houston's lead over the Rangers in the AL West is down to two games. In the AL Central, the White Sox are up 4.5 over Detroit after winning at Detroit 4-3. Toronto and Cleveland with wins. Baltimore in 10 innings, won at Tampa Bay. And St. Louis was a winner over the rival Cubs 8-4 as Cardinals rookie Joshua Baez homered in his first three major league at-bats that had never been done before. Among the seven NFL preseason games, Minnesota beat the Giants 13-10, but veteran safety Jamal Adams of the Vikings was carted off with a knee injury. Dallas took the late game at Seattle 17-7. The Seahawks gave Pro Bowl defensive back Devin Witherspoon a four-year extension. Joey Logano won NASCAR's 400 at Richmond. Scotty Scheffler leads by two strokes in the golf in Memphis.
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0: 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So why not celebrate a little bit differently this year? You can use glow sticks for a safe alternative to sparklers. 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You can attend things like the meet and greets that are happening all the way through July 28th, and the summer barbecues that are happening August 12th and 13th, and trips like Explore Grafenwöhr Family Education. 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For more information, make sure you head on over to the MWR website.
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Know that it takes time, I'm coming to get you. Walking a straight line, I need me a breakthrough. The grapevine, sipping the grape juice. 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

0: 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I'm Sergeant Michael Bradel. Whether you're a service member or a government civilian, mentorship and coaching can help improve your career. Here's Corporal Patricia Beltramo with the story.
1: The Department of War Coaching Program is a personal and professional mentorship program that is available to all service members and DOW civilians. The American Forces Network took the opportunity to sit down with Nicole Mead, a DOW coach, to learn more.
2: 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And so a coach is like a thinking partner that helps you unpack that, understand what your goals are, and sets that accountability to help you reach them.
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1: Mead also spoke about how a participant chooses and works with a DOW coach.
2: 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That is your private, confidential, one-on-one time to unpack who you are as a human.
1: For more information on the DOW coaching program and to locate a coach, visit dcpas.osd.mil and search for coaching.
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0: Hurricane Lala. I'm Deborah Valentine, Fox News. Lala is now a Category 1 hurricane as it bears down on Hawaii's Big Island. National Hurricane Director Dr. Michael Brennan on the impacts of Lala.
1: The heavy rainfall we've been talking about, especially on the Big Island, the windward side, isolated rainfall totals in excess of 25 inches, and on the eastern side of Maui, 8 to 12 inches. And then across the rest of the Hawaiian Islands, 4 to 6 inches, isolated totals as high as 8 inches. That type of rainfall, particularly on the Big Island of Maui, could lead to life-threatening flash flooding and landslides.
0: Honolulu is also bracing for Lala's impact. Mayor Rich Blangiardi.
2: We do not take this storm lightly. So it's moving. It's moving at a good clip. We expect probably 2 to 4 inches of rain in some places, 4 to 6 inches in others, and probably in the mountainous areas, 8+. That's a lot of water. It's nowhere near what we went through at the Kona lows, but it is enough under circumstances to cause flash floods.
0: 75-mile-per-hour winds and flash flooding are forecast. A mass shooting during a concert in Kentucky. One person is dead, 4 others wounded. A suspect is not in custody. Lexington Police Chief Lawrence Weathers is asking the public for cooperation in locating the person or persons responsible.
3: We need a whole community to come together because this is not just one issue, one problem. This affects everybody and affects a lot of people.
0: The shooting occurred at Charles Young Park. Police say 2 children are among the victims. In Virginia, police have arrested 19-year-old Cameron Harris of Henrico, Virginia, in connection with Saturday's shooting at Virginia State University. Police say he was found hiding in a dorm closet. 5 people were hurt, 1 critically. A motive is unclear. America's listening to Fox News.
4: This is your News in One. Reporting for AFN Europe, I'm Army Sergeant Nick Larocco. A new hand is at the helm of America's Guardians of the Galaxy in Europe and Africa following a change of command ceremony at Ramstein Air Base, Germany. Incoming commander for U.S. Space Forces in Europe, Space Forces Africa, Brigadier General Christopher Fernangel, says he plans to preserve the legacy of his predecessor while continuing to expand Space Force capabilities.
5: The shifting geopolitical landscape, a seemingly increased cooperation among competitors, as well as technology advancements, will require us to evolve as we navigate a never-changing operational environment.
4: Outgoing commander, Brigadier General Jacob Middleton, relinquished command after 2 years in the position. His tenure will be defined by key milestones, including establishing strategic pacts with Eastern European allies and enhancing security cooperation on the African continent. That was your News in One. I'm Army Sergeant Nick Larocco.
6: From the Fox Sports Studios in Los Angeles, here's Steve DeSager.
7: The late ball game went to the Texas Rangers, 5-3 at the A's. Earlier, Seattle won at Houston 10-5, so Houston's lead over the Rangers in the AL West is down to 2 games. In the AL Central, the White Sox are up 4.5 over Detroit after winning at Detroit 4-3. Toronto and Cleveland with wins. Baltimore in 10 innings, won at Tampa Bay. And St. Louis was a winner over the rival Cubs 8-4 as Cardinals rookie Joshua Baez homered in his first 3 major league at-bats that had never been done before. Among the 7 NFL preseason games, Minnesota beat the Giants 13-10, but veteran safety Jamal Adams of the Vikings was carted off with a knee injury. Dallas took the late game at Seattle 17-7. The Seahawks gave Pro Bowl defensive back Devin Witherspoon a 4-year extension. Joey Logano won NASCAR's 400 at Richmond. Scotty Scheffler leads by 2 strokes in the golf in Memphis.
8: The names you know, the music you live. Hey!

0: 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This course provides the foundation for outdoor rock climbing and prepares you for your lead belay qualification test. 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On this trip, we'll not only hike, but we'll do Kleidersteigs and learn about the World War I history in the area. This trip is a small group trip where we camp as well, so sign up early.
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0: AFN Bavaria Radio News. I'm Sergeant Michael Bradel. American Forces Network sat down with the U.S. Army Europe and Africa Registry of Motor Vehicles to learn more about vehicle registration in Europe. Here's Staff Sergeant Maxine Bain with the story.
1: All vehicles, whether they were purchased in Germany or the United States, must be fully registered with the U.S. Army Europe and Africa Registry of Motor Vehicles. Victor Bison, the operations manager of the USRAV RMV, spoke about the online registration process.
2: All you need to do is you go get your vehicle inspected. You get the inspection document. You have that pre-filled 191 Oscar. Those two things and a copy of your driver's license. You load it into the portal. Our folks will review. They'll verify your information off of DEERS. Make sure you're still good to go. You'll pay for your renewal, whether it's 1 or 2 years. And then up to a week and a half later, in your box, you have to go sign for it, of course, because we have to send it certified mail. But to your APO, you will get your renewal sticker and your new registration. You don't lose any time. We encourage people to get this done. Like right now, in fact, you have to have 30 days remaining on your registration to even enter the process.
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2: 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Prescriptive.
3: Sure. Yeah.
2: And if you follow the process, you check the blocks, you provide the documentation, you'll sail right through.
1: For more information on vehicle registration in U.S. Army Garrison Bavaria, visit home.army.mil/Bavaria.
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1: From ABC News, I'm Brian Clark. A rare hurricane in Hawaii is now blamed for one death. And the mayor of Oahu, Rick Blongardi, says,
2: please, wherever you are, stay home, stay sheltered. Hopefully our power will hold up.
1: But there are more than 104,000 power outages reported, and ABC's Melissa Adon on Oahu says,
3: it is impressive when you're talking about those steep mountains and the volcanoes. That is where we could see the potential of mudslides and landslides, making it so dangerous just to get around this big island. That is why right now all flights here on the island are grounded.
1: Severe weather in Indiana has been blamed for at least six deaths since Tuesday, and President Trump Saturday approved an emergency declaration. There are over 143,000 power outages reported in Indiana, but power provider NIPSCO had to pause restoration efforts Saturday after gunfire hit one of its vehicles in Gary. ABC's Evelyn Holmes has more from Gary.
4: According to Gary police, the incident happened around 1:30 Saturday morning in the 200 block of Rutledge Street. Officers say the vehicle was hit twice, but the workers were unharmed. Investigators are hoping to recover any evidence to help them determine if the attack was targeted or intentional.
1: A Trump family crypto business is cleared to start a bank.
5: The Trump-linked crypto venture World Liberty Trust has received conditional approval to establish a bank charter from a Trump-appointed national bank regulator. The move could allow the president's family to make more money from a growing part of the cryptocurrency market, and is the first time in U.S. history that a company owned by the sitting president's family has been granted bank status. There's outrage from Democrats. Ranking member of the Senate Banking Committee, Senator Elizabeth Warren, describing the decision as, quote, the most brazen act of self-dealing our financial system has ever seen. Dave Packer, ABC News.
1: A massive Ukrainian drone attack on Russia has killed at least seven people. Russian authorities say they have shot down more than 800 drones. You're listening to it.
6: This is your News in One. Reporting for AFN Europe, I'm Army Sergeant Nick Larocco. A new hand is at the helm of America's Guardians of the Galaxy in Europe and Africa following a change of command ceremony at Ramstein Air Base, Germany. Incoming commander for U.S. Space Forces in Europe, Space Forces Africa, Brigadier General Christopher Fernangle says he plans to preserve the legacy of his predecessor while continuing to expand Space Force capabilities.
7: The shifting geopolitical landscape, a seemingly increased cooperation among competitors, as well as technology advancements, will require us to evolve as we navigate an ever-changing operational environment.
6: Outgoing commander, Brigadier General Jacob Middleton, relinquished command after 2 years in the position. His tenure will be defined by key milestones, including establishing strategic pacts with Eastern European allies and enhancing security cooperation on the African continent. That was your News in One. I'm Army Sergeant Nick Larocco.
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9: The late ball game went to the Texas Rangers, 5-3 at the A's. Earlier, Seattle won at Houston 10-5, so Houston's lead over the Rangers in the AL West is down to two games. In the AL Central, the White Sox are up 4.5 over Detroit after winning at Detroit 4-3. Toronto and Cleveland with wins. Baltimore in 10 innings, won at Tampa Bay. And St. Louis was a winner over the rival Cubs 8-4 as Cardinals rookie Joshua Baez homered in his first three major league at-bats that had never been done before. Among the seven NFL preseason games, Minnesota beat the Giants 13-10, but veteran safety Jamal Adams of the Vikings was carted off with a knee injury. Dallas took the late game at Seattle 17-7. The Seahawks gave Pro Bowl defensive back Devin Witherspoon a four-year extension. Joey Logano won NASCAR's 400 at Richmond. Scotty Scheffler leads by two strokes in the golf in Memphis.
10: Let's go! Nonstop hits for non-

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0: 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I'm Sergeant Michael Bradel. Whether you're a service member or a government civilian, mentorship and coaching can help improve your career. Here's Corporal Patricia Beltramo with the story.
1: The Department of War Coaching Program is a personal and professional mentorship program that is available to all service members and DOW civilians. The American Forces Network took the opportunity to sit down with Nicole Mead, a DOW coach, to learn more.
2: 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One thing that we like to say about coaching is pulling wisdom out, where mentoring is pouring wisdom in. And so a coach is like a thinking partner that helps you unpack that, understand what your goals are, and sets that accountability to help you reach them.
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2: 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Hmm. 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
1: Mead also spoke about how a participant chooses and works with a DOW coach.
2: 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That is your private, confidential, one-on-one time to unpack who you are as a human.
1: For more information on the DOW coaching program and to locate a coach, visit dcpas.osd.mil and search for coaching.
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She'll be all right. 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She will save herself this time. And in fact, tonight, she did confirm. The cold never lasts, my darling. 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
1: Pounding Hawaii with torrential rain and dangerous winds. I'm Ann Carrick, Fox News. The storm is far from finished despite narrowly missing direct landfall. Experts predict the worst yet to come, with some areas continuing to face power outages. Fox weather meteorologist Katie Byrne in Honolulu.
2: Hawaii Governor Josh Green is confirming that one person has died in a storm-related car accident over in the South Point area of the Big Island. One spot right outside of Hilo on the Big Island has already picked up more than 3 feet of rain, and lots of the hotels around here are preparing for the possibility of outages. They have flashlights ready for guests just in case, but we know already more than 100,000 customers have lost power in Hawaii. Most of those outages, of course, are over on the Big Island, where roughly 70% of customers who live there are without power and going into the overnight in the dark completely.
1: Those destructive hurricane force winds responsible for that 70% power outage on the Big Island. At least 5 people died as severe storms, heavy rain, and flooding hit Indiana. First responders rushing to rescue people from rising waters. Indianapolis Mayor Joe Hogsett.
3: I could not have imagined that we would ever see this flooding at a 30-year level, let alone beyond.
1: Hogsett is urging residents along the White River to evacuate. At least 95 people and 45 pets were rescued Saturday as floodwaters rose along the river in Indianapolis. A 19-year-old is under arrest after a shooting at Virginia State University early Saturday. 5 people were wounded. Officers found Cameron Harris of Henrico, Virginia, hiding inside a dorm room closet. Police say Harris is not a student at the university. 5 people ages 17 to 23 suffered gunshot wounds, 1 critically injured. The shooting happened outside campus dorms just after 1:30 Saturday morning. 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
6: The late ball game went to the Texas Rangers, 5-3 at the A's. Earlier, Seattle won at Houston 10-5, so Houston's lead over the Rangers in the AL West is down to 2 games. In the AL Central, the White Sox are up 4.5 over Detroit after winning at Detroit 4-3. Toronto and Cleveland with wins. Baltimore in 10 innings, won at Tampa Bay. And St. Louis was a winner over the rival Cubs 8-4 as Cardinals rookie Joshua Baez homered in his first 3 major league at-bats that had never been done before. Among the 7 NFL preseason games, Minnesota beat the Giants 13-10, but veteran safety Jamal Adams of the Vikings was carted off with a knee injury. Dallas took the late game at Seattle 17-7. The Seahawks gave Pro Bowl defensive back Devin Witherspoon a 4-year extension. Joey Logano won NASCAR's 400 at Richmond. Scotty Scheffler leads by 2 strokes in the golf in Memphis.
7: Turn it up, hit after hit, day after day.
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0: 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No appointments, no forms, just a welcoming space where you belong.
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0: AFN Bavaria Radio News. I'm Sergeant Michael Bradel. American Forces Network sat down with the U.S. Army Europe and Africa Registry of Motor Vehicles to learn more about vehicle registration in Europe. Here's Staff Sergeant Maxine Bain with the story.
1: All vehicles, whether they were purchased in Germany or the United States, must be fully registered with the U.S. Army Europe and Africa Registry of Motor Vehicles. Victor Bison, the operations manager of the USRAV RMV, spoke about the online registration process.
2: All you need to do is you go get your vehicle inspected. You get the inspection document. You have that pre-filled 191 Oscar. Those two things and a copy of your driver's license. You load it into the portal. Our folks will review. They'll verify your information off of DEERS. Make sure you're still good to go. You'll pay for your renewal, whether it's 1 or 2 years. And then up to a week and a half later, in your box, you have to go sign for it, of course, because we have to send it certified mail. But to your APO, you will get your renewal sticker and your new registration. You don't lose any time. We encourage people to get this done. Like right now, in fact, you have to have 30 days remaining on your registration to even enter the process.
1: Bison also spoke about common registration renewal mistakes and how to correct them.
2: Unfortunately, we have about a 1/3 rejection rate. 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Prescriptive.
3: Sure. Yeah.
2: And if you follow the process, you check the blocks, you provide the documentation, you'll sail right through.
1: For more information on vehicle registration in U.S. Army Garrison Bavaria, visit home.army.mil/Bavaria.
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with me because you look so fine that I really want to make you mine. I said you look so fine that I really want to make you mine. 4, 5, 6, come on and get your kicks. Now you don't need a

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I said you look so fine that I really want to make you mine. 4, 5, 6, come on and get your kicks. Now you don't need a

0: Hey, Lainey, I know you're new to the Army and all, and it's your first summer, and I know you was talking about grilling. Do you know any of the safety tips for grilling?
1: I know that, you know, grilled pineapple tastes good, or that if you leave either a burger or a hot dog on it too long, it turns into brick.
0: Well, that may be true, but the Garrison installation may require you to know a few extra safety tips. Like, one, grills must be at least 10 feet away from any structure. Two, you need to make sure that any propane tank valves will be closed when they are not in use. And last but not least, if you like coal, coal should be disposed into metal containers with lids once they've cooled.
1: Oh, I didn't know that. Thank you. I'll make sure to pass that information along.
0: You know, if you need any more information, you can just visit your Garrison website. They have all the safety tips for all your summer fun.

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2: From ABC News. I'm Brian Clark. Lala is no longer a hurricane, but even though the storm is weakened, it is still posing a threat to Hawaii. ABC's Melissa Adon has the latest from Oahu.
3: The Big Island receiving 3 feet of rain from this storm, half of that falling in just 24 hours. The heavy rain causing the Wailuku River to rage, billowing over some of its waterfalls in Hilo. But for some, it's the ocean they're watching most closely this morning.
4: What I'm most worried about is the ocean coming into my house, breaking my house down and washing us out to the ocean.
2: The storm blamed for at least one death on Hawaii and more than 126,000 power outages. In Indiana, there are over 136,000 power outages. Severe weather there has been blamed for at least six deaths since Tuesday. President Trump said Friday he's going to declare the Hormuz Strait U.S. territory. Now Iran is responding, says ABC's Martha Raddatz.
5: The head of Iran's judiciary said basically that Iran is the owner and ruler of the Strait of Hormuz, called President Trump a couple of names about that. And as far as we know, there is still no end in sight. They are still trying to negotiate. The Navy is still blockading the strait.
2: That's having an impact on sailors aboard the USS Abraham Lincoln aircraft carrier. President Trump downplayed concerns from some families that the deployment has gone on for too long. They've been at sea for over 9 months. The Navy is sending another aircraft carrier, the USS Washington, to the region. Police in Sunnyvale, California, tracked down over 80 pounds of stolen mail across the Bay Area. U.S. Postal Inspector Matthew Norfleet says robbers try to sell or trade checks, cards, and personal information they recover in these thefts.
6: It's traded in for something, drugs or cash or something, by the people who steal it.
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8: I'm Petty Officer 2nd Class Christian Kibler. In Japan, U.S. airmen with the 374th Logistics Readiness Squadron provided humanitarian assistance and disaster relief support following the 2026 Kumamoto earthquake. 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I'm Petty Officer 2nd Class Christian Kibler.
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10: The late ball game went to the Texas Rangers, 5-3 at the A's. Earlier, Seattle won at Houston 10-5, so Houston's lead over the Rangers in the AL West is down to two games. In the AL Central, the White Sox are up 4.5 over Detroit after winning at Detroit 4-3. Toronto and Cleveland with wins. Baltimore in 10 innings, won at Tampa Bay. And St. Louis was a winner over the rival Cubs 8-4 as Cardinals rookie Joshua Baez homered in his first three major league at-bats that had never been done before. Among the seven NFL preseason games, Minnesota beat the Giants 13-10, but veteran safety Jamal Adams of the Vikings was carted off with a knee injury. Dallas took the late game at Seattle 17-7. The Seahawks gave Pro Bowl defensive back Devin Witherspoon a four-year extension. Joey Logano won NASCAR's 400 at Richmond. Scotty Scheffler leads by two strokes in the golf in Memphis.
1: For the mission, for the morale.
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1: Every second and fourth Wednesday of the month, the VFW holds a Texas Hold'em tournament open to the community. 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

0: 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I'm Sergeant Michael Bradel. Whether you're a service member or a government civilian, mentorship and coaching can help improve your career. Here's Corporal Patricia Beltramo with the story.
1: The Department of War Coaching Program is a personal and professional mentorship program that is available to all service members and DOW civilians. The American Forces Network took the opportunity to sit down with Nicole Mead, a DOW coach, to learn more.
2: Okay. Coaching is a professional development tool, just like mentoring. One thing that we like to say about coaching is pulling wisdom out, where mentoring is pouring wisdom in. And so a coach is like a thinking partner that helps you unpack that, understand what your goals are, and sets that accountability to help you reach them.
1: Mead also talked about how the coaching and mentorship program works.
2: 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Hmm. Our DOW coaches, formal coaches, have all completed a coach certification training program that has a code of ethics. So we start from a different place of awareness, where we are trained to listen to the things that you're saying and not saying, asking those right questions to help you unpack what it is that you want to work through.
1: Mead also spoke about how a participant chooses and works with a DOW coach.
2: As we look at coaching, what happens is you reach out for a coach and get paired with a coach. That is your private, confidential, one-on-one time to unpack who you are as a human.
1: For more information on the DOW coaching program and to locate a coach, visit dcpas.osd.mil and search for coaching.
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2: Explore the Dolomites with the Wild Boar over Labor Day weekend. 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On this trip, we'll not only hike, but we'll do Kleidersteigs and learn about the World War I history in the area. This trip is a small group trip where we camp as well, so sign up early.
3: And that's the bottom line.
4: At DOEA, we're proud to take a bold step forward this school year by embracing the science of reading. This approach is grounded in decades of research showing how children actually learn to read by building strong connections between sounds, letters, and meaning. We're ensuring that every student has what it takes to read proficiently and effectively. Because reading doesn't happen by chance, it happens by design. And when we get the science right, every child gets the future they deserve.
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0: Carla, now downgraded to a tropical storm, continues to drench Hawaii. I'm Ann Carrick, Fox News. Torrential rain and dangerous winds are pounding the islands despite narrowly missing a direct landfall. Experts predict the worst is yet to come, with some areas facing widespread power outages. Fox meteorologist Katie Byrne in Honolulu.
1: Hawaii Governor Josh Green is confirming that one person has died in a storm-related car accident over in the South Point area of the Big Island. One spot right outside of Hilo on the Big Island has already picked up more than 3 feet of rain. And lots of the hotels around here are preparing for the possibility of outages. They have flashlights ready for guests just in case. But we know already more than 100,000 customers have lost power in Hawaii. Most of those outages, of course, are over on the Big Island, where roughly 70% of customers who live there are without power and going into the overnight in the dark completely.
0: Storm Lala's impacts far from over across the islands. At least 6 people reported dead after rounds of heavy rain bring rivers in Indiana to record levels. Fox Weather's Adam Klotz.
2: It's really north of the Indianapolis suburbs where we've seen the absolute worst of this. And we've been stuck in a setup where we've seen round after round of heavy showers. In some of these communities, as much as 1 foot of rain has fallen over the course of the last week. All of that, the last several days, working its way down into streams and rivers. Ultimately, the largest river there, the White River, which runs through Indianapolis, that is where we've seen a whole lot of this flooding. We're up into the moderate to major stage with a lot of this. Now, there is a little bit of good news where the heaviest rain may be beginning to wind down, but boy, there are still some showers out there, something we'll certainly be paying attention to, because obviously that ground absolutely saturated. Any additional rain will cause a problem, and we're still looking at a risk of flooding.
0: Hundreds of people evacuated from their homes, FEMA already approving an emergency declaration for Indiana to provide federal disaster assistance. 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
3: This is your News in One. Reporting for AFN Europe, I'm Army Sergeant Nick Larocco. A new hand is at the helm of America's Guardians of the Galaxy in Europe and Africa following a change of command ceremony at Ramstein Air Base, Germany. Incoming commander for U.S. Space Forces in Europe, Space Forces Africa, Brigadier General Christopher Fernangel says he plans to preserve the legacy of his predecessor while continuing to expand Space Force capabilities.
4: The shifting geopolitical landscape, a seemingly increased cooperation among competitors, as well as technology advancements, will require us to evolve as we navigate an ever-changing operational environment.
3: Outgoing commander, Brigadier General Jacob Middleton, relinquished command after 2 years in the position. His tenure will be defined by key milestones, including establishing strategic pacts with Eastern European allies and enhancing security cooperation on the African continent. That was your News in One. I'm Army Sergeant Nick Larocco.
5: From the Fox Sports studios in Los Angeles, here's Isaac Lohengrin.
6: In NFL preseason action on Saturday night, the Dallas Cowboys won at Seattle 17-7. The score, the story, Cowboys undrafted rookie receiver Camden Brown. 2 touchdown receptions, including this one that he caught one-handed.
7: 3-step fade to the left side of the end zone, and Brown, did he come up with it? He did. What a catch by Camden Brown on the fade from Joe Milton. Touchdown, Dallas.
6: Brad Shambacall on KRLD. The Baltimore Ravens defeated the Philadelphia Eagles 24-7 of the sideline debut of new Ravens head coach Jesse Minter. In Major League Baseball on Saturday night, the Milwaukee Brewers defeated the Dodgers in L.A. 4-1. The Brewers lead the Dodgers by 2 games for the best record in the National League. Sonny Gray's 15th win as the Red Sox victorious at Pittsburgh 4-0. Nolan Arenado, 2 home runs in Arizona's 10-3 triumph at Atlanta.
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1: AFN Bavaria Radio News. I'm Sergeant Michael Bradle. American Forces Network sat down with the U.S. Army Europe and Africa Registry of Motor Vehicles to learn more about vehicle registration in Europe. Here's Staff Sergeant Maxine Bain with the story.
2: All vehicles, whether they were purchased in Germany or the United States, must be fully registered with the U.S. Army Europe and Africa Registry of Motor Vehicles. Victor Bison, the operations manager of the USRAV RMV, spoke about the online registration process.
3: 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You get the inspection document. You have that pre-filled 191 Oscar. Those two things and a copy of your driver's license. You load it into the portal. Our folks will review. They'll verify your information off of DEERS. Make sure you're still good to go. You'll pay for your renewal, whether it's 1 or 2 years. And then up to a week and a half later, in your box, you have to go sign for it, of course, because we have to send it certified mail. But to your APO, you will get your renewal sticker and your new registration. You don't lose any time. We encourage people to get this done. Like right now, in fact, you have to have 30 days remaining on your registration to even enter the process.
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3: Unfortunately, we have about a 1/3 rejection rate. Because people will either, they don't include their driver's license or they don't include the inspection form. I mean, we try to make it, you know, very, very, what's the word I'm looking for? Prescriptive.
4: Sure, yeah.
3: And if you follow the process, you check the blocks, you provide the documentation, you'll sail right through.
2: For more information on vehicle registration in U.S. Army Garrison Bavaria, visit home.army.mil/Bavaria.
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2: From ABC News, I'm Brian Clark. The acting Secretary of the Navy said in a statement, war is hell. And he also added the deployments are hard. That was his response to comments about conditions aboard the USS Abraham Lincoln. The aircraft carrier has not been in port for 9 months. Retired Admiral Mike Mullen, the former chair of the Joint Chiefs of Staff, tells ABC's This Week.
3: It's significant and it's tough. Those deployments are very, very difficult. Historically, we've been able to typically go to a port to take a break, do maintenance, and then come back online, even back in Vietnam.
2: Senator Ruben Gallego of Arizona, a Democrat who served in the Marines in Iraq, says this reflects a lack of planning by the Trump administration.
4: They were basically trying and hoping that this war would end up just like the war in Venezuela, and our men and women are now suffering the consequences of that.
2: A Trump family crypto business got clearance to start a bank.
5: The Trump-linked crypto venture World Liberty Trust has received conditional approval to establish a bank charter from a Trump-appointed national bank regulator. The move could allow the president's family to make more money from a growing part of the cryptocurrency market and is the first time in U.S. history that a company owned by the sitting president's family has been granted bank status. There's outrage from Democrats. Ranking member of the Senate Banking Committee, Senator Elizabeth Warren, describing the decision as, quote, the most brazen act of self-dealing our financial system has ever seen. Dave Packer, ABC News.
2: Hawaii remains under a tropical storm warning after Lala weakened into a tropical storm. There are over 133,000 power outages. One person was killed, four others, including a four-year-old, were hurt in a shooting at a park in Lexington, Kentucky. Police Chief Lawrence Weather says they're looking for suspects.
6: If you know something, you know some people that are kind of like angry at each other or arguing back and forth, please let us know. Let somebody know.
7: This is your News in One. Reporting for AFN Europe, I'm Army Sergeant Nick Larocco. A new hand is at the helm of America's Guardians of the Galaxy in Europe and Africa following a change of command ceremony at Ramstein Air Base, Germany. Incoming commander for U.S. Space Forces in Europe, Space Forces Africa, Brigadier General Christopher Fernangel says he plans to preserve the legacy of his predecessor while continuing to expand Space Force capabilities.
8: The shifting geopolitical landscape, a seemingly increased cooperation among competitors, as well as technology advancements, will require us to evolve as we navigate an ever-changing operational environment.
7: Outgoing commander, Brigadier General Jacob Middleton, relinquished command after 2 years in the position. His tenure will be defined by key milestones, including establishing strategic pacts with Eastern European allies and enhancing security cooperation on the African continent. That was your News in One. I'm Army Sergeant Nick Larocco.
9: From the Fox Sports Studios in Los Angeles, here's Isaac Lohengrin.
10: Saturday night's NFL preseason action saw the Dallas Cowboys win at Seattle 17-7. Story there, Cowboys undrafted rookie receiver Camden Brown. Two touchdown receptions, one of them one-handed.
11: Three-step fade to the left side of the end zone, and Brown, did he come up with it? He did. What a catch by Camden Brown on the fade from Joe Milton. Touchdown, Dallas.
10: Brad Sham, the call on KRLD. The Baltimore Ravens over the Philadelphia Eagles 24-7 on the sideline debut of new Ravens head coach Jesse Minter. Baseball Saturday night, the Milwaukee Brewers defeated the Dodgers in L.A. 4-1. The Brewers now lead the Dodgers by two games for the best record in the National League. And Sonny Gray of Boston won his 15th game of the season, tying for the American League lead in the Red Sox 4-0 shutout win at Pittsburgh.
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0: 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I'm Sergeant Michael Bradel. Whether you're a service member or a government civilian, mentorship and coaching can help improve your career. Here's Corporal Patricia Beltramo with the story.
1: The Department of War Coaching Program is a personal and professional mentorship program that is available to all service members and DOW civilians. The American Forces Network took the opportunity to sit down with Nicole Mead, a DOW coach, to learn more.
2: Okay. 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One thing that we like to say about coaching is pulling wisdom out, where mentoring is pouring wisdom in. And so a coach is like a thinking partner that helps you unpack that, understand what your goals are, and sets that accountability to help you reach them.
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2: 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Our DOW coaches, formal coaches, have all completed a coach certification training program that has a code of ethics. 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
1: Mead also spoke about how a participant chooses and works with a DOW coach.
2: As we look at coaching, what happens is you reach out for a coach and get paired with a coach. That is your private, confidential, one-on-one time to unpack who you are as a human.
1: For more information on the DOW coaching program and to locate a coach, visit dcpas.osd.mil and search for coaching.
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1: Has been downgraded from hurricane to tropical storm. I'm Ann Carrick, Fox News. Even with the downgrade, Hawaii is not yet out of the woods. Fox Weather's Katie Byrne reports from Honolulu.
2: We've already seen significant impacts over on the Big Island, and in fact, there are search and rescue teams underway right now because of two homes, at least, that have been swept away because of a ton of rain. 3 feet of rain was recorded in one spot right outside of Hilo. We also know officials have confirmed one person has died in a storm-related car accident over on that island as well. Roughly 70% of customers on the Big Island don't have power right now. More than 100,000 without power across the entire state. Officials are also warning about how strong these winds will be. Not only could we see flooding, but we could see these winds pick up debris and send them flying.
1: Hawaii Governor Josh Green already declaring a state of emergency. Dozens of National Guard members reportedly standing by for deployment. One person is confirmed dead from the storm, several areas getting more than 2 feet of rain. At least 6 people killed and several others missing due to flooding in Indiana, and more rain is expected. Fox Weather's Adam Klotz has that update.
3: Some of these communities, 1 foot of total rainfall, still could see a little bit of rain. The ground is saturated, right? So additional rain could cause a problem. But those really big, heavy rains, hopefully those are winding down at this point. We saw plenty of rivers get up near major flood stage or moderate flood stages. They peaked, they crested, and now we're just going to kind of watch those move on downstream. Still at least some risk of some rain moving across the state of Indiana, but nothing like the last 4 or 5 days. There are still flood watches, flash flood warnings out there across central Indiana. And then most of the heavier rains actually going to move more towards the Appalachian Mountains here for your day today.
1: Hundreds of people have evacuated from their homes. FEMA approved an emergency declaration for Indiana to provide federal disaster assistance. 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
6: Saturday night's NFL preseason action saw the Dallas Cowboys win at Seattle 17-7. Story there, Cowboys undrafted rookie receiver Camden Brown. 2 touchdown receptions, one of them one-handed.
7: 3-step fade to the left side of the end zone, and Brown, did he come up with it? He did. What a catch by Camden Brown on the fade from Joe Milton. Touchdown, Dallas.
6: Brad Sham, the call on KRLD. The Baltimore Ravens over the Philadelphia Eagles 24-7 on the sideline debut of new Ravens head coach Jesse Minter. Baseball Saturday night, the Milwaukee Brewers defeated the Dodgers in L.A. 4-1. The Brewers now lead the Dodgers by 2 games for the best record in the National League. And Sonny Gray of Boston won his 15th game of the season, tying for the American League lead in the Red Sox 4-0 shutout win at Pittsburgh.
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0: Hey, Sergeant, what do you have for the upcoming org day?
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0: You know that sounds more like a punishment.
1: Well, what do you suggest?
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0: AFN Bavaria Radio News. I'm Sergeant Michael Bradel. American Forces Network sat down with the U.S. Army Europe and Africa Registry of Motor Vehicles to learn more about vehicle registration in Europe. Here's Staff Sergeant Maxine Bain with the story.
1: All vehicles, whether they were purchased in Germany or the United States, must be fully registered with the U.S. Army Europe and Africa Registry of Motor Vehicles. Victor Bison, the operations manager of the USRAF RMV, spoke about the online registration process.
2: All you need to do is you go get your vehicle inspected. You get the inspection document. You have that pre-filled 191 Oscar. Those two things and a copy of your driver's license. You load it into the portal. Our folks will review. They'll verify your information off of DEERS. Make sure you're still good to go. You'll pay for your renewal, whether it's 1 or 2 years. And then up to a week and a half later, in your box, you have to go sign for it, of course, because we have to send it certified mail. Mm-hmm. But to your APO, you will get your renewal sticker and mm-hmm. your new registration. You don't lose any time. We encourage people to get this done. Like right now, in fact, you have to have 30 days remaining on your registration to even enter the process.
1: Bison also spoke about common registration renewal mistakes and how to correct them.
2: Mm-hmm. Unfortunately, we have about a 1/3 rejection rate. Because people will either, they don't include their driver's license or they don't include the inspection form. I mean, we try to make it, very, very, what's the word I'm looking for? Prescriptive.
3: Sure. Yeah.
2: And if you follow the process, you check the blocks, you provide the documentation, you'll sail right through.
1: For more information on vehicle registration in U.S. Army Garrison Bavaria, visit home.army.mil/Bavaria.
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8: The Eagle.

0: Mike Dubusky. The USS Abraham Lincoln is at the center of a new controversy for the armed forces. That ship has been stationed in the Arabian Sea amid the Trump administration's war with Iran, part of a more than 200-day deployment on the water. Military officials now say a small number of service members on that ship have received mental health treatment amid reports of poor living conditions. Mike Mullen is the former chairman of the Joint Chiefs of Staff.
1: It's significant and it's tough. Those deployments are very, very difficult. Historically, we've been able to typically go to a port to take a break, do maintenance, and then come back online, even back in Vietnam.
0: Democrats yesterday reshuffled the order of primaries for the 2028 presidential election, with contests in South Carolina and Nevada now coming first in the calendar. But the first, the party will have to contend with new questions about its direction ahead of the midterms, now just a few weeks away. Former DNC chair Donna Brazile on ABC's This Week spoke about the mixed results for progressive candidates this past Tuesday.
2: This has been a very dynamic primary season for the Democratic Party. We are in a period of renewal. We're trying to figure out how to get fresh faces, new voices, a lot of voices in some cases. But at the same time, there's something that keeps Democrats together, a party that believes in opportunity, responsibility, keeping Americans safe. And now we want to make sure that we can help make America more affordable.
0: Meanwhile, the Trump administration's facing new scrutiny over the president's controversial executive order last week targeting the childhood vaccine schedule. Republican Senator Bill Cassidy of Louisiana also on this week.
3: Jay Bhattacharya, the NIH head, representing the administration, said on TV, well, you know, there's no evidence that vaccines causes autism, which I think is where this is supposed to come from. So it's stupid policy.
0: And still no arrests after a shooting in Lexington, Kentucky last night, which left one person dead. You're listening to ABC News.
4: This is your News in One. Reporting for AFN Europe, I'm Army Sergeant Nick Larocco. A new hand is at the helm of America's Guardians of the Galaxy in Europe and Africa following a change of command ceremony at Ramstein Air Base, Germany. Incoming commander for U.S. Space Forces in Europe, Space Forces Africa, Brigadier General Christopher Fernangle says he plans to preserve the legacy of his predecessor while continuing to expand Space Force capabilities.
5: The shifting geopolitical landscape, a seemingly increased cooperation among competitors, as well as technology advancements, will require us to evolve as we navigate an ever-changing operational environment.
4: Outgoing commander, Brigadier General Jacob Middleton, relinquished command after 2 years in the position. His tenure will be defined by key milestones, including establishing strategic pacts with Eastern European allies and enhancing security cooperation on the African continent. That was your News in One. I'm Army Sergeant Nick Larocco.
6: From the Fox Sports Studios in Los Angeles, here's Isaac Lohengrin.
7: In the NFL, ESPN just reported that Washington Commanders number two quarterback Marcus Mariota has been diagnosed with a sprained MCL and is expected to miss the rest of the preseason. Mariota sustained the injury in Friday's preseason game against the Dolphins. The Cleveland Plain Dealer has just reported that the Browns are expected to re-sign edge rusher Za'Darius Smith as early as today. In Saturday night's preseason action, the Dallas Cowboys won at Seattle 17-7. Cowboys undrafted rookie receiver Camden Brown, two touchdown receptions, one of them he made one-handed. And the Baltimore Ravens defeated the Philadelphia Eagles 24-7 in the sideline debut of new Ravens head coach Jesse Minter. And in Major League Baseball on Saturday night, the Brewers defeated the Dodgers in L.A. 4-1. Milwaukee, the best record in the National League over the Dodgers, now by a two-game margin.
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4: Welcome to this week's Reflective Moments of America's Military. On August 20th, 1833, Benjamin Harrison was born. He would go on to become a distinguished Civil War Union general and the 23rd President of the United States. Unlike many political figures of his era who held merely honorary commissions, Harrison was a true combat commander who bravely led his troops from the front, rightfully earning his general's star. And this has been this week's Reflective Moments of America's Military.
5: I'm Colonel Nick Hague, Space Force Guardian and NASA astronaut. When I launched to the International Space Station on a NASA mission as part of the astronaut program, I was away from home for 171 days. But even on orbit, connection matters. Thanks to the American Forces Network, I stayed in touch with news, sports, and the little things that make the station feel like home. Wherever duty takes us, even into space, staying connected keeps us grounded. Semper Supra.
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0: 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I'm Sergeant Michael Bradel. Whether you're a service member or a government civilian, mentorship and coaching can help improve your career. Here's Corporal Patricia Beltramo with the story.
1: The Department of War Coaching Program is a personal and professional mentorship program that is available to all service members and DOW civilians. The American Forces Network took the opportunity to sit down with Nicole Mead, a DOW coach, to learn more.
2: Okay. Coaching is a professional development tool, just like mentoring. One thing that we like to say about coaching is pulling wisdom out, where mentoring is pouring wisdom in. And so a coach is like a thinking partner that helps you unpack that, understand what your goals are, and sets that accountability to help you reach them.
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2: 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Our DOW coaches, formal coaches, have all completed a coach certification training program that has a code of ethics. 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
1: Mead also spoke about how a participant chooses and works with a DOW coach.
2: 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That is your private, confidential, one-on-one time to unpack who you are as a human.
1: For more information on the DOW coaching program and to locate a coach, visit dcpas.osd.mil and search for coaching.
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0: Even with a downgrade, Lala continues to lash Hawaii. I'm Ann Carrick, Fox News. Lala downgraded from hurricane to tropical storm, but it is not done. Fox Weather's Katie Byrne in Honolulu.
1: We've already seen significant impacts over on the Big Island, and in fact, there are search and rescue teams underway right now because of two homes, at least, that have been swept away because of a ton of rain. 3 feet of rain was recorded in one spot right outside of Hilo. We also know officials have confirmed one person has died in a storm-related car accident over on that island as well. Roughly 70% of customers on the Big Island don't have power right now. More than 100,000 without power across the entire state. Officials are also warning about how strong these winds will be. Not only could we see flooding, but we could see these winds pick up debris and send them flying.
0: Hundreds of people already evacuated from their homes. FEMA approved an emergency declaration for Indiana to provide federal disaster assistance. Heavy rain in Indiana is blamed for deadly flooding, and more rain is expected. At least 6 people are dead, several others missing. More from Fox Weather's Adam Klotz.
2: Some of these communities, 1 foot of total rainfall, still could see a little bit of rain. The ground is saturated, right? So additional rain could cause a problem. But those really big, heavy rains, hopefully those are winding down at this point. We saw plenty of rivers get up near major flood stage or moderate flood stages. They peaked, they crested, and now we're just going to kind of watch those move on downstream. Still at least some risk of some rain moving across the state of Indiana, but nothing like the last 4 or 5 days. There are still flood watches, flash flood warnings out there across central Indiana. And then most of the heavier rains actually going to move more towards the Appalachian Mountains here for your day today.
0: And in Hawaii, Governor Josh Green also declaring a state of emergency and dozens of National Guard members on standby for deployment where they have received 2 or 3 feet of rain. 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
4: I'm Petty Officer Second Class Christian Kibler. In Japan, U.S. Airmen with the 374th Logistics Readiness Squadron provided humanitarian assistance and disaster relief support following the 2026 Kumamoto earthquake. This effort enabled air crews to strengthen their ability to support humanitarian relief operations in real-world conditions. In the Pacific Ocean, Nimitz-class aircraft carrier USS Theodore Roosevelt, CVN-71, hosted a Friends and Family Day cruise. Theodore Roosevelt's Friends and Family Day cruise showcases carrier strike group capabilities and the professionalism of the crew. And in the Republic of Korea, U.S. soldiers assigned to the 2nd Infantry Division and ROC U.S. Combined Division completed a first-person view drone training exercise. Integrating unmanned aerial systems across units sharpens real-time aerial reconnaissance and tactical communication. This has been your Pacific Pulse. I'm Petty Officer 2nd Class Christian Kibler.
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6: In the NFL today, ESPN reported that Washington Commanders number 2 quarterback Marcus Mariota has been diagnosed with a sprained MCL and is expected to miss the rest of the preseason. Mariota sustained the injury in Friday's preseason game against the Miami Dolphins. The Cleveland Plain Dealer reported today that the Browns are expected to sign 3-time Pro Bowl edge rusher Za'Darius Smith out of retirement as early as today. Smith retired 5 games into last season while a member of the Philadelphia Eagles. On the field Saturday night, Dallas Cowboys victorious at Seattle 17-7. The story, Cowboys undrafted rookie receiver Camden Brown. 2 touchdown receptions, one of them he caught one-handed. Ravens over the Eagles 24-7. Baseball right now, the Tampa Bay Rays and Baltimore Orioles are scoreless in the top half of the 4th inning.
7: The Eagle. Turn it up.
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0: AFN Bavaria Radio News. I'm Sergeant Michael Bradel. American Forces Network sat down with the U.S. Army Europe and Africa Registry of Motor Vehicles to learn more about vehicle registration in Europe. Here's Staff Sergeant Maxine Bain with the story.
1: All vehicles, whether they were purchased in Germany or the United States, must be fully registered with the U.S. Army Europe and Africa Registry of Motor Vehicles. Victor Bison, the operations manager of the USRAV RMV, spoke about the online registration process.
2: All you need to do is you go get your vehicle inspected. You get the inspection document. You have that pre-filled 191 Oscar. Those two things and a copy of your driver's license. You load it into the portal. Our folks will review. They'll verify your information off of DEERS. Make sure you're still good to go. You'll pay for your renewal, whether it's 1 or 2 years. And then up to a week and a half later, in your box, you have to go sign for it, of course, because we have to send it certified mail. But to your APO, you will get your renewal sticker and your new registration. You don't lose any time. We encourage people to get this done. Like right now, in fact, you have to have 30 days remaining on your registration to even enter the process.
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2: Unfortunately, we have about a 1/3 rejection rate. 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Prescriptive.
3: Sure. Yeah.
2: And if you follow the process, you check the blocks, you provide the documentation, you'll sail right through.
1: For more information on vehicle registration in U.S. Army Garrison Bavaria, visit home.army.mil/Bavaria.
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4: One voice, one mission.

She'll be all right. 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

0: Are you looking for a way to get active? Does today's music get you in the mood to move and groove? 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
2: At DOEA, we're proud to take a bold step forward this school year by embracing the science of reading. This approach is grounded in decades of research showing how children actually learn to read by building strong connections between sounds, letters, and meaning. We're ensuring that every student has what it takes to read proficiently and effectively. Because reading doesn't happen by chance, it happens by design. And when we get the science right, every child gets the future they deserve.
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3: 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AFN.

But, yo, I think she's kind of feeling me. I mean, we locked eyes once or twice already. And, yo, I think she's walking over here with them hips and them jewels on her waist.

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1: From ABC News, I'm Mike Dubusky. Democrats in Washington are calling for an investigation into conditions aboard the USS Abraham Lincoln, which is currently stationed in the Middle East. It hasn't come into port in more than 200 days, and reports of poor living conditions on board are growing. Military officials now say a, quote, small number of service members on that ship have been treated for mental health issues, but there's been no loss of life. Admiral Mike Mullen, the former chairman of the Joint Chiefs, tells ABC's This Week it all goes back to the deteriorating situation in the region.
2: Those places where we normally would go for some rest and relaxation, they weren't usable. So the planning with respect to that, I think you had to adjust on the fly, and it became very, very difficult to find a place to do that. So basically, you end up staying at sea.
1: U.S. Democratic Senator Ruben Gallego, meanwhile, says it all harms confidence in the Department of Defense.
3: There's a deep, deep, deep mistrust of this leadership. The Secretary of Defense is absolutely not qualified to be leading the Department of Defense.
1: Meanwhile, two Israeli sources tell ABC News now that Jared Kushner will meet with Israeli Prime Minister Benjamin Netanyahu tomorrow to discuss Gaza and other regional issues. Well, it never made landfall in Hawaii, but Hurricane Lala got close enough to the Big Island to cause major damage. ABC's Melissa Adan is there.
4: Swollen rivers surging, at least one person dead.
5: This is a very serious storm.
4: The governor declaring a state of emergency and deploying 180 National Guardsmen across the islands. Airports in Hilo and Kona shut down. Ports and schools closed.
1: Lala has since been downgraded to a tropical storm. And leaders in Moscow now report Ukraine fired more than 200 missiles at the city overnight, marking the largest Ukrainian strike on the Russian capital since the beginning of that war. 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
6: Federal newscast, the federal government will reimburse troops who opt to freeze their eggs or sperm up to $10,000 per year under a pilot program that begins September 14th. The three-year initiative will test the feasibility of helping to fund cryopreservation for certain service members facing combat deployments, hazardous orders, or long separations. Reimbursement is capped at $10,000 per year for eggs and $500 per year for sperm. A new lawsuit is seeking to force the Office of Personnel Management to update its policy guidance to reflect a Supreme Court decision that clarified how federal employees who are also in the military reserve must be paid when called to active duty. The lawsuit argues that OPM has unreasonably delayed issuing regulations as required by law and asks the court to compel the agency to perform the government-wide rulemaking duty. Find these stories and more at federalnewsnetwork.com. I'm Eric White.
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9: In the NFL today, ESPN reported that Washington Commanders number two quarterback Marcus Mariota has been diagnosed with a sprained MCL and is expected to miss the rest of the preseason. Mariota sustained the injury in Friday's preseason game against the Miami Dolphins. The Cleveland Plain Dealer reported today that the Browns were expected to sign three-time Pro Bowl edge rusher Za'Darius Smith out of retirement as early as today. Smith retired five games into last season while a member of the Philadelphia Eagles. On the field Saturday night, Dallas Cowboys victorious at Seattle 17-7. The story, Cowboys undrafted rookie receiver Camden Brown. Two touchdown receptions, one of them he caught one-handed. Ravens over the Eagles 24-7. Baseball right now, the Tampa Bay Rays and Baltimore Orioles are scoreless in the top half of the fourth inning.

0: Hi, I'm Shaka. How can I help you today?
1: Got an email saying my car arrived, so I'm here to pick it up.
0: No problem. All I need is your registration.
1: Right here?
0: No, not your stateside one. Your USER registration.
1: I don't have one. Didn't know I needed it.
0: Well, looks like you won't have a car either.
1: Darn it. How do I get one?
0: Just go to the USAG Bavaria website, search for your base's vehicle registration office, then make an appointment to get your registration.
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know that it takes time. I'm coming to get you. Walking a straight line, I need me a breakthrough. The grapevine, sipping the grape juice. Chopping up, it's getting harder to face you.

0: 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I'm Sergeant Michael Bradel. Whether you're a service member or a government civilian, mentorship and coaching can help improve your career. Here's Corporal Patricia Beltramo with the story.
1: 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The American Forces Network took the opportunity to sit down with Nicole Mead, a DOW coach, to learn more.
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2: 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That is your private, confidential, one-on-one time to unpack who you are as a human.
1: For more information on the DOW coaching program and to locate a coach, visit dcpas.osd.mil and search for coaching.
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0: Picking it up, loving I'm living, so we turning up. 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
1: Attention USAG Bavaria and USAG Ansbach soldiers. As you build friendships and connections off the installation, remember to practice good operational security. If you sign someone onto the installation with an escort pass, they must remain with you at all times, in accordance with Army in Europe and Africa Regulation 190-16. These procedures are in place not just for your safety, but for the safety of everyone in our community. It's a privilege, not a right, so stay alert. If you see something, say something.
2: Don't miss out on Bavaria's Youth Sponsorship Events Summer 2026. You can attend things like the meet and greets that are happening all the way through July 28th, and the summer barbecues that are happening August 12th and 13th, and trips like Explore Grafenwöhr Family Education. These events are open to grades 6 through 12. For more information, make sure you head on over to the MWR website.
3: 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We are the Joint Communications Unit, where technology meets tenacity and innovation meets impact. 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
4: I'm Colonel Nick Hague, Space Force Guardian and NASA astronaut. 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Thanks to the American Forces Network, I stayed in touch with news, sports, and the little things that make the station feel like home. Wherever duty takes us, even into space, staying connected keeps us grounded. 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

0: Beyond the Eagle.
1: Still no deal as the clock runs out. I'm Angelo Bavaro, Fox News. A 60-day ceasefire between the U.S. and Iran appears set to expire tomorrow without a peace agreement.
2: Reports indicate very little progress on a diplomatic solution to reopen the Strait of Hormuz and address Iran's nuclear ambitions. This weekend, Iran continued attacks in the Strait. On Saturday, a bulk carrier reported being hit by an unknown projectile. A day prior, an Emirati oil vessel was also targeted. With a focus on Iran, we're also tracking the latest developments between Israel and Iran-backed Hezbollah in Lebanon. Hezbollah violated the ceasefire over the weekend, wounding three Israeli soldiers. This prompted Israel to launch a new round of airstrikes against targets in southern Lebanon.
1: That is Fox's Trey Yingst. Meantime, President Trump suggested he would make the Strait of Hormuz a U.S. territory following the conflict with Iran. Iran says it alone maintains and controls that waterway. Lala continues moving westward offshore the Hawaiian Islands as a downgraded tropical storm.
3: We've already seen significant impacts over on the Big Island. And in fact, there are search and rescue teams underway right now because of two homes, at least, that have been swept away because of a ton of rain. 3 feet of rain was recorded in one spot right outside of Hilo. We also know officials have confirmed one person has died in a storm-related car accident over on that island as well. Roughly 70% of customers on the Big Island don't have power right now. More than 100,000 without power across the entire state. Officials are also warning about how strong these winds will be. Not only could we see flooding, but we could see these winds pick up debris and send them flying.
1: Fox Weather's Katie Byrne. Tommy John, whose Major League Baseball career was extended after he became the first player to undergo the elbow surgery that now carries his name, has died. He was 83. John had been in hospice care at his Florida home. America's listening to Fox News.
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6: In baseball news, Tommy John, a longtime MLB pitcher and namesake of baseball's most important surgery, has passed away at the age of 83. Right now, in baseball, it's the Diamondbacks and the Braves who are tied at one apiece, bottom of the fifth inning, about to start in Atlanta. Orioles lead the Rays 10-2, top of the eighth inning. All Pirates against the Red Sox, they're up 7-0 after three innings. The Yankees lead the Blue Jays 1-0, bottom of the fifth inning, about to start. The White Sox are on the scoreboard, but the Tigers are still up 4-1, bottom of the fourth inning, about to start in Detroit. And the Twins have the early lead against the Phillies at home. It's 4-0, top of the second inning. In golf at the FedEx St. Jude Championship, Scotty Scheffler is still in the lead at 12 under par overall. And in the NFL, Commanders quarterback Marcus Mariota suffered a sprained MCL that is now likely to sideline him for the remainder of the preseason.
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2: 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Saying, baby, just relax.

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0: 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Here's Staff Sergeant Maxine Bain with the story.
1: All vehicles, whether they were purchased in Germany or the United States, must be fully registered with the U.S. Army Europe and Africa Registry of Motor Vehicles. Victor Bizon, the operations manager of the USRAV RMV, spoke about the online registration process.
2: All you need to do is you go get your vehicle inspected. You get the inspection document. You have that pre-filled 191 Oscar. Those two things and a copy of your driver's license. You load it into the portal. Our folks will review. They'll verify your information off of DEERS. Make sure you're still good to go. You'll pay for your renewal, whether it's 1 or 2 years. And then up to a week and a half later, in your box, you have to go sign for it, of course, because we have to send it certified mail. Mm-hmm. But to your APO, you will get your renewal sticker and your new registration. You don't lose any time. We encourage people to get this done. Like right now, in fact, you have to have 30 days remaining on your registration to even enter the process.
1: Bizon also spoke about common registration renewal mistakes and how to correct them.
2: Unfortunately, we have about a 1/3 rejection rate. 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I mean, we try to make it, you know, very, very, what's the word I'm looking for? Prescriptive.
3: Sure. Yeah.
2: And if you follow the process, you check the blocks, you provide the documentation, you'll sail right through.
1: For more information on vehicle registration in U.S. Army Garrison Bavaria, visit home.army.mil/Bavaria.
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0: it.
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0: Mike Dubusky. Admiral Brad Cooper, after a visit to the USS Abraham Lincoln yesterday, now says what he saw aboard that aircraft and carrier was awe-inspiring, and that reports of poor living conditions are old news. It comes after military officials said a small number of service members on the ship have received mental health treatment. The USS Abraham Lincoln hasn't made port in more than 200 days. ABC's Jay O'Brien says Democrats are now calling for an investigation.
1: We know that it's an issue for Democrats up on the Hill. It's something that they want to do oversight on. I think the interesting dynamic of this carrier is that it comes during a recess. And so there are members of Congress, Republican members of Congress, who are typically pro-military. Often we come to them on military issues that have not been forced to have to discuss this. The chairman of the Armed Services Committee in both the House and the Senate, for example, the chairman of the intelligence committees. And so this issue, I expect, unless the carrier gets swapped out before they return, is still going to be potent. I'm looking to see what they say.
0: The foreign ministers of eight countries are now out with a joint statement condemning Israel's rejection of the 15-point Gaza peace plan proposed by President Trump's Board of Peace. Now, two Israeli sources tell ABC News Jared Kushner, the president's son-in-law, is going to meet with Israeli Prime Minister Benjamin Netanyahu tomorrow. Severe weather continues to hammer parts of Hawaii as Tropical Storm Lala passes south of the island of Kauai. ABC News meteorologist Leslie Lopez.
2: Most of the threat for the big island is over, most of it. However, we could still see, after it rains, we could still see mudslides and debris flows, even though it's not actively raining. The soil is just so saturated and soft. So while most of the rain threat is over in terms of flooding, some of that is going to start to recede. Now we still have to worry about mudslides and also landslides. Now there are flash flood warnings out towards some of the island chain. Honolulu's in there. Tropical storm warnings as well for the rest of the island chain.
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4: I'm Petty Officer Second Class Christian Kibler. In Japan, U.S. airmen with the 374th Logistics Readiness Squadron provided humanitarian assistance and disaster relief support following the 2026 Kumamoto earthquake. This effort enabled air crews to strengthen their ability to support humanitarian relief operations in real-world conditions. In the Pacific Ocean, Nimitz-class aircraft carrier USS Theodore Roosevelt, CVN-71, hosted a Friends and Family Day cruise. Theodore Roosevelt's Friends and Family Day cruise showcases carrier strike group capabilities and the professionalism of the crew. And in the Republic of Korea, U.S. soldiers assigned to the 2nd Infantry Division and ROC U.S. Combined Division completed a first-person view drone training exercise. Integrating unmanned aerial systems across units sharpens real-time aerial reconnaissance and tactical communication. This has been your Pacific Pulse. I'm Petty Officer Second Class Christian Kibler.
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6: In NFL news, Commanders quarterback Marcus Mariota suffered a sprained MCL during the team's preseason opener against the Dolphins. He is now likely to be sidelined for the remainder of the preseason. While the Browns are expected to sign three-time Pro Bowl defensive end Za'Darius Smith, he spent last season with the Eagles playing five games before retiring. In Major League Baseball, Tommy John, a longtime MLB pitcher and namesake of baseball's most important surgery, has passed away at the age of 83. The Dodgers recalled right-handed pitcher Kyle Hurt and have placed left-handed pitcher Justin Robleski on the injured list with left forearm inflammation. While the Orioles already crushed the Rays 10-2, Baltimore is now tied with the Rangers for the final wildcard spot in the American League. And the Braves defeated the Diamondbacks 5-3. Matt Olson with the three-run shot in the win.
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0: 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I'm Sergeant Michael Bradel. Whether you're a service member or a government civilian, mentorship and coaching can help improve your career. Here's Corporal Patricia Beltramo with the story.
1: 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The American Forces Network took the opportunity to sit down with Nicole Mead, a DOW coach, to learn more.
2: 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And so a coach is like a thinking partner that helps you unpack that, understand what your goals are, and sets that accountability to help you reach them.
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1: Mead also spoke about how a participant chooses and works with a DOW coach.
2: 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That is your private, confidential, one-on-one time to unpack who you are as a human.
1: For more information on the DOW coaching program and to locate a coach, visit dcpas.osd.mil and search for coaching.
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0: search of a deal. I'm Angelo Bavaro, Fox News. A 60-day ceasefire between the U.S. and Iran appears set to expire tomorrow without a peace agreement.
1: Reports indicate very little progress on a diplomatic solution to reopen the Strait of Hormuz and address Iran's nuclear ambitions. This weekend, Iran continued attacks in the strait. On Saturday, a bulk carrier reported being hit by an unknown projectile. A day prior, an Emirati oil vessel was also targeted. With a focus on Iran, we're also tracking the latest developments between Israel and Iran-backed Hezbollah in Lebanon. Hezbollah violated the ceasefire over the weekend, wounding three Israeli soldiers. This prompted Israel to launch a new round of airstrikes against targets in southern Lebanon.
0: Fox's Trey Yingst. The Russia-Ukraine war is escalating with both sides launching major drone and missile attacks. Ukraine carried out one of its largest drone assaults on Russia, killing at least six people. Russia also launched strikes across Ukraine, killing civilians and damaging infrastructure. Hurricane Lala weakened to a tropical storm after its eyewall skirted Hawaii without making landfall.
2: Conditions are peaking for folks in Honolulu today. We've had hours of consistent heavy rain, finally getting a bit of a break from that, but the winds are very strong. And we've seen a number of outages, including a strip of hotels right along Waikiki Beach. We've got roughly 40% of customers on this island without power right now, including a number of visitors who are here, thousands of people staying at hotels nearby. Ocean safety officials are warning people not to get in there because of the dangerous conditions. Governor Josh Green confirms that one person was killed in a car accident, and right now, officials say a search and rescue operation is underway.
0: Fox Weather's Katie Byrne. Historic flooding in Indiana has left at least seven people dead after days of severe storms. 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
3: This is your News in One. Reporting for AFN Europe, I'm Army Sergeant Nick Larocco. A new hand is at the helm of America's Guardians of the Galaxy in Europe and Africa following a change of command ceremony at Ramstein Air Base, Germany. Incoming commander for U.S. Space Forces in Europe, Space Forces Africa, Brigadier General Christopher Fernangel says he plans to preserve the legacy of his predecessor while continuing to expand Space Force capabilities.
4: The shifting geopolitical landscape, a seemingly increased cooperation among competitors, as well as technology advancements, will require us to evolve as we navigate an ever-changing operational environment.
3: Outgoing commander, Brigadier General Jacob Middleton, relinquished command after 2 years in the position. His tenure will be defined by key milestones, including establishing strategic pacts with Eastern European allies and enhancing security cooperation on the African continent. That was your News in One. I'm Army Sergeant Nick Larocco.
5: From the Fox Sports studios in Los Angeles, here's Monsi Bolaños.
6: In NFL news, Commanders quarterback Marcus Mariota suffered a sprained MCL during the team's preseason opener against the Dolphins. He is now likely to be sidelined for the remainder of the preseason. While the Browns are expected to sign three-time Pro Bowl defensive end Za'Darius Smith, he spent last season with the Eagles playing five games before retiring. In Major League Baseball, Tommy John, a longtime MLB pitcher and namesake of baseball's most important surgery, has passed away at the age of 83. The Dodgers recalled right-handed pitcher Kyle Hurt and have placed left-handed pitcher Justin Robleski on the injured list with left forearm inflammation. While the Orioles already crushed the Rays 10-2, Baltimore is now tied with the Rangers for the final wildcard spot in the American League. And the Braves defeated the Diamondbacks 5-3. Matt Olson with a three-run shot in the win.
7: This is where the music

0: Wow, who knew that moving into the barracks would be so exhausting? Girl, are you moving in or out? There's nothing in here. I can barely tell that anyone lives in this room.
1: What do you mean?
0: I have a bed and a table and I see what you mean.
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0: AFN Bavaria Radio News. I'm Sergeant Michael Bradel. American Forces Network sat down with the U.S. Army Europe and Africa Registry of Motor Vehicles to learn more about vehicle registration in Europe. Here's Staff Sergeant Maxine Bain with the story.
1: All vehicles, whether they were purchased in Germany or the United States, must be fully registered with the U.S. Army Europe and Africa Registry of Motor Vehicles. Victor Bizon, the operations manager of the USRAV RMV, spoke about the online registration process.
2: All you need to do is you go get your vehicle inspected. You get the inspection document. You have that pre-filled 191 Oscar. Those two things and a copy of your driver's license. You load it into the portal. Our folks will review. They'll verify your information off of DEERS, make sure you're still good to go. You'll pay for your renewal, whether it's 1 or 2 years. And then up to a week and a half later, in your box, you have to go sign for it, of course, because we have to send it certified mail. Mm-hmm. But to your APO, you will get your renewal sticker and mm-hmm. your new registration. You don't lose any time. We encourage people to get this done. Like right now, in fact, you have to have 30 days remaining on your registration to even enter the process.
1: Bizon also spoke about common registration renewal mistakes and how to correct them.
2: Unfortunately, we have about a 1/3 rejection rate because people will either, they don't include their driver's license or they don't include the inspection form. I mean, we try to make it, you know, very, very, what's the word I'm looking for? Prescriptive.
3: Sure, yeah.
2: And if you follow the process, you check the blocks, you provide the documentation, you'll sail right through.
1: For more information on vehicle registration in U.S. Army Garrison Bavaria, visit home.army.mil/Bavaria.
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0: 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I love feeling organized in all aspects of life.
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2: From ABC News, I'm Wayne Cabot. President Trump ordering Defense Secretary Hegseth to scale back joint war games planned this week with South Korea, citing its refusal to help America fight Iran. Trump saying the exercises are unnecessarily hostile to North Korea, which he says has been, quote, unthreatening and respectful while Trump has been president. Iran putting bounties now on the heads of U.S. soldiers, 30,000 each for captured Americans dead or alive. On ABC's This Week, former Joint Chiefs Chairman Admiral Mike Mullen says the reason U.S. troops at sea are being stretched is because Iran has destroyed so many U.S. bases where the carriers would normally stop.
3: Obviously, these assets is hugely concerning, so there just isn't an easy place to go in terms of a port visit.
2: The AP says President Trump's son-in-law, Jared Kushner, sat down today with Hamas, meeting for 2 hours in Egypt with the head of a group the U.S. calls a terrorist organization. Hawaii's governor says the hurricane named Lala proved a doozy on the Big Island of Hawaii.
4: It was actually 32 inches of rain in Lapa'ahoehoe. 32 inches of rain. Unbelievable. And, you know, in a short period, just a few hours when that happens, they were getting 2 inches of rain per hour.
2: More than 100 homes destroyed or damaged from a rare Hawaiian hurricane, now a tropical storm, power out to hundreds of thousands of homes. A dramatic move by Democrats in three Republican stronghold states. ABC Stephen Portnoy explaining why they've decided to take their candidates off the ballots there.
5: And in a nod to the political reality in a trio of deep red states, Democratic Senate candidates in Nebraska, Idaho, and South Dakota have dropped out, hoping that independents on the ballot in those states might pose more of a challenge to GOP incumbents.
2: Democrats also moving their first-in-the-nation primary to South Carolina, giving its large black electorate the first presidential pick. You're listening to ABC News.
6: This is your News in One. Reporting for AFN Europe, I'm Army Sergeant Nick Larocco. A new hand is at the helm of America's Guardians of the Galaxy in Europe and Africa following a change of command ceremony at Ramstein Air Base, Germany. Incoming commander for U.S. Space Forces in Europe, Space Forces Africa, Brigadier General Christopher Fernangel says he plans to preserve the legacy of his predecessor while continuing to expand Space Force capabilities.
7: The shifting geopolitical landscape, a seemingly increased cooperation among competitors, as well as technology advancements, will require us to evolve as we navigate a never-changing operational environment.
6: Outgoing commander, Brigadier General Jacob Middleton, relinquished command after 2 years in the position. His tenure will be defined by key milestones, including establishing strategic pacts with Eastern European allies and enhancing security cooperation on the African continent. That was your News in One. I'm Army Sergeant Nick Larocco.
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9: In NFL news, Commanders quarterback Marcus Mariota suffered a sprained MCL during the team's preseason opener against the Dolphins. He is now likely to be sidelined for the remainder of the preseason. While the Browns are expected to sign three-time Pro Bowl defensive end Za'Darius Smith, he spent last season with the Eagles playing five games before retiring. In Major League Baseball, Tommy John, a longtime MLB pitcher and namesake of baseball's most important surgery, has passed away at the age of 83. The Dodgers recalled right-handed pitcher Kyle Hurt and have placed left-handed pitcher Justin Robleski on the injured list with left forearm inflammation. While the Orioles already crushed the Rays 10-2, Baltimore is now tied with the Rangers for the final wild card spot in the American League. And the Braves defeated the Diamondbacks 5-3. Matt Olson with a three-run shot in the win.

0: 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All DoD ID cardholders are invited. 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
1: 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You can attend things like the meet and greets that are happening all the way through July 28th, and the summer barbecues that are happening August 12th and 13th, and trips like Explore Grafenwöhr Family Education. 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For more information, make sure you head on over to the MWR website.
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3: I'm Colonel Nick Haig, Space Force Guardian and NASA astronaut. When I launched to the International Space Station on the NASA mission as part of the astronaut program, I was away from home for 171 days. But even on orbit, connection matters. Thanks to the American Forces Network, I stayed in touch with news, sports, and the little things that make the station feel like home. Wherever duty takes us, even into space, staying connected keeps us grounded. Semper Supra.
4: Plugged in. Fired up.

She'll be all right. No riding shining arm at night. She will save herself this time. And in fact, tonight, she did confirm. The cold never lasts, my darling. It just teaches the heart how to...

0: AFN Bavaria Radio News. I'm Sergeant Michael Bradel. Whether you're a service member or a government civilian, mentorship and coaching can help improve your career. Here's Corporal Patricia Beltramo with the story.
1: The Department of War Coaching Program is a personal and professional mentorship program that is available to all service members and DOW civilians. The American Forces Network took the opportunity to sit down with Nicole Mead, a DOW coach, to learn more.
2: Okay. Coaching is a professional development tool, just like mentoring. One thing that we like to say about coaching is pulling wisdom out, where mentoring is pouring wisdom in. And so a coach is like a thinking partner that helps you unpack that, understand what your goals are, and sets that accountability to help you reach them.
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2: 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Hmm. Our DOW coaches, formal coaches, have all completed a coach certification training program that has a code of ethics. So we start from a different place of awareness, where we are trained to listen to the things that you're saying and not saying, asking those right questions to help you unpack what it is that you want to work through.
1: Mead also spoke about how a participant chooses and works with a DOW coach.
2: As we look at coaching, what happens is you reach out for a coach and get paired with a coach. That is your private, confidential, one-on-one time to unpack who you are as a human.
1: For more information on the DOW coaching program and to locate a coach, visit dcpas.osd.mil and search for coaching.
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2: Step forward this school year by embracing the science of reading. This approach is grounded in decades of research showing how children actually learn to read by building strong connections between sounds, letters, and meaning. We're ensuring that every student has what it takes to read proficiently and effectively. Because reading doesn't happen by chance, it happens by design. And when we get the science right, every child gets the future they deserve.
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1: 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Life goes on. I need all my babies.
2: Woke up looking for the broccoli. I can't keep a horn on me. That could my seat.

0: up. 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
1: Look. 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